0: Hi, good evening. You've called the Delilah Show. Who is this?
1: Oh, my God. This is Rosa. Hi, Delilah. I think I'm going to cry.
0: Rosa, welcome. Go ahead. You can cry if you want. Happy tears, though.
1: Yes, happy tears. Delilah, I have been listening to you since 1996. I lost my mom in 96, and I could tell you, in my whole life, you have either made me cry or you have made me celebrate, but one way or the other, you have been really consistent in my life besides anything else. And I just want to say thank you for being part of my life and part of my journey. And I know your story, and I just say you're a very strong woman, and I'm just so blessed and grateful that I finally got through. I don't even know who to dedicate a song to, maybe to you, but I have two sons out there in the world that I believe are just being men, and I just pray for their wings to fly and just great happiness, and that's about it. I got nervous as soon as I started talking to you.
0: So you lost Mama, and did she used to listen to this radio show?
1: No, my children's father used to listen to you every single night, and I could tell you I don't skip a beat. You're always on my radio.
0: So if he had such good taste that he liked Sappy Love Song, what happened?
1: I think life happened, and we've outgrown each other, and just things, you know, maybe thinking it was greener on the other side.
0: Who? You were thinking the grass was greener, or he was?
1: Of course, them. Always the man, right?
0: Oh, no, not in my family. We women are the wild ones in my family,
1: yeah.
0: History. Yeah. I am sorry for that, but I hope he realized what a knucklehead he was and at least told you he was sorry.
1: Yeah. We don't talk much, but at the end of the day, we did raise two beautiful sons.
0: And he introduced you to my love song, so I like him for that reason, even though he's might have been a cheater, where'd you meet her?
1: Exactly.
0: I will play a song for you, girlfriend, because I like you and your two young men.
1: Yeah, my two young men. Thank you so much, Delilah.
0: You have a great night and stay tuned. I'm right here. I'll leave the light on.
1: You too. Thank you.

0: about you.
1: Every night I come into the studio with one goal. I have one thing on my heart, and that is to infuse your night with peace and love and comfort. That's my job. That's what I want to do. Well, that's not my job, but it's what I want to do. I want to help you put the stress, put the worries, put the negativity from the day aside and focus on the folks you love. There's so much negativity. It's like a poison that sucks the life out of you. Being around negative people, negative energy, talking negative, it just steals your joy, steals your life. Stop. Stop doing that. Instead, focus on the good things, whatever things are good, lovely, pure. Think on these. I am here to help you think about love, not just romantic love, but the love you have for yourself and for your best friends, for your community. 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

0: 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So if I was like a police officer, and you get this ticket for how much would the ticket be?
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0: Hi, good evening. Who's this?
1: This is Doug.
0: Doug, what can I do for you?
1: Well, I just turned you on, and I'm listening to music, and tomorrow's my 44th birthday, and next Tuesday is my 25th wedding anniversary.
0: What's your wife's name?
1: Kathy.
0: Happy anniversary, happy anniversary, happy anniversary, happy anniversary.
1: Yeah, she put up with me for 25 years.
0: You guys have been together forever.
1: Got married in high school.
0: And is there a song that still is your song, Doug?
1: Right now, well, no, it was Paradise by the Dashboard Lights, but we can't go there.
0: No, we can't go there on this show.
1: No.
0: I'll find another good one for you, though, and you can just take her for a little drive. How's that?
1: I would just really appreciate that.
0: Yes, yes, you will. You have a
1: Thanks,
0: good
1: Delilah.
0: Night. Bye-bye.

0: sharing a Monday night with you as we celebrate summer 2026. Have you had a good summer? Have you enjoyed every minute of it like I have? I've had such a great summer. Took the kids on a road trip, took the kids camping, took the kids to lakes. They got to ride on an inner tube behind my brother's boat. Had a barbecue this past weekend and over 50 of our friends showed up. Somebody showed up and said, "What are we celebrating? Is it a graduation? Is it a birthday?" I said, "No, we're celebrating life. We're celebrating summer. We're celebrating the fact that we get to be together and enjoy good food and lots of laughter and love." I hope you are having a delicious summer. Thank you for sharing a little bit of it here with me. 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

0: good evening. Thank you for calling. This is Delilah.
1: Hi, this is Marissa. I was wondering if you could do me a favor and dedicate a song to my kids.
0: I can. Tell me about your children, Marissa, and what you want them to hear via the radio waves.
1: They are 9 and 10. Dad got full custody due to me being chronically ill and unable to really take care of them. And they moved pretty far away, so I don't get to really see my kids. I do get to talk to them, though. They are everything for me. They are my light. I just love them so much and missing them very, very much.
0: So how often do you get to talk to them? Do we get to FaceTime?
1: Yes. I get to FaceTime them at least once a month when they're not busy, and I get to talk to them every weekend. Plus, right now, during the school year break, I get to talk to them twice a week. So, 4 times altogether right now.
0: And when will you get to spend time with them again? Do you get them over the holidays or anything like that?
1: No, Dad won't let them come all the way up here.
0: Dad won't let them, or there's no funds?
1: He doesn't have funds, but he also won't let them come stay with me, because you never know when I'm going to end up in the hospital.
0: And how is your health today? Are you getting healthier? Are you getting stronger? Is this something you can beat, or is this going to be a chronic situation?
1: I am getting a little bit better, but I'm still struggling just a little bit.
0: I am so sorry. Thank God, though, you're able to have FaceTime now. They didn't have that back in the day.
1: Yeah.
0: All right, give me your kids' names. Let's do that.
1: Elena and Parker.
0: And how old are they again?
1: 9 and 10.
0: So a song that says, even though we're not together physically, you are always, always, always on my mind.
1: Yes.
0: I will find a good song for you. I'm sorry you're apart, but I hope you get healthier. I hope you get stronger. I hope you're able to beat whatever it is that's trying to pull you down.
1: Thank you.
0: You have a good night.

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0: Maybe you're a little tired.
1: A Manchester Media Group
0: Maybe
1: station.
0: Maybe you were up way too late last night. You've got a lot of things to think about. Well, we are here to keep you company, to whisper in your ear, and to play songs to speak to your heart.

0: Hi, Delilah. My name is Cindy. How are you?
1: Hi, Cindy. I am wonderful. Who's on your heart tonight?
0: His name is Dan. And after many years of dysfunctional relationships and being alone since 2004, I met him last April for coffee, and the date turned out to be 7 hours long, and we're like two peas in a pod. He is a wonderful man, has never said one unkind word out of his mouth to me. He loves me, he's supportive, he's encouraging, and it's just such a wonderful feeling after so many years of being alone. But it was worth the wait. It came to me when it was time. And just want other people to know that there is someone out there for them. And when the time is right, it will happen. So don't give up. Don't doubt.
1: And don't settle. That's the one thing I want to tell women is, you know, you think time's running out. You think your biological clock is ticking. You think all your girlfriends are getting married, blah, blah, blah, blah, blah, blah, blah. And so you jump into situations that you know they don't love you, or they're not committed to you, or they're not your emotional or mental equal. And then 2 or 3 years down the road, you're wondering, you know, why they're texting your best friend.
0: Right. And, you know, this guy challenges my mind and makes me want to be a better person and just brings out all the good in my heart and in my soul he brings out. And it's just such a blessing to wait and be with the right person. Like you say, don't settle.

0: earlier, if you were listening, I was talking about the fact that there's a lot of negativity in the world. Oh, my word. And here's the thing. If you're on social media and you start looking at negativity, the next thing you know, your FYP is going to be filled with negativity, with violence, with whatever is got your focus. Water shortages, money shortages, food shortages. It feels like there's never enough. Guess what? In God's economy, there's enough. There's enough love to go around. You just have to share it. You just got to share it. I am here to share the love songs, the great stories with you all night long. Come on in and make yourself at home. 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

0: So, Joanne, welcome. Who's on your heart tonight?
1: My two daughters. They're in their 40s, but they're both having a hard time right now, both with their children and relationships as well.
0: But how awesome that they can call Mom and share that.
1: They do. They do. They always call me to tell me all their problems. I mean, they're both out of state, and they have choices that not very good choices in men. They are adult children of an alcoholic father.
0: So just like me, they fall in love with the ones that are emotionally unavailable.
1: Yes, true.
0: And they repeat the same pattern over and over and over.
1: Exactly.
0: And even when we think we've broken the pattern and found a good one that's not abusive, he's still not available.
1: They had a stepfather who had some alcohol problems, but he eventually got over them. I went to Al-Anon for years, and I feel that saved my life. And I wish I could convince them to still do the same.
0: Let me find a song for you.
1: Okay, I appreciate that, Delilah. Thank
0: Bye-bye.
1: You. I love you very much.
0: Thank you.

0: 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That's what we do right here. 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We'll be back with more of those stories and those songs coming right up. 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

0: Kimberly, hi. Welcome to the Delilah Show. Who's on your heart this evening?
1: Well, that would be my boyfriend, Craig, and he's downstairs working in his garage because he travels for work, and he's so busy, and he doesn't get much time for himself, and he does so much for everyone else, and I think he just needs to know that he's loved and everybody appreciates him, including me, and he's the love of my life, and gosh, he's everything to me.
0: So, I'm sorry, he's down in the garage working on what?
1: His little projects, his cars.
0: Now, is he listening to something like Born to Be Wild, or is he listening to sappy love songs?
1: Actually, he was listening to country, but I'm going to have him switch to your station when we're off.
0: Good, good. Yeah, you should, if you have to suffer being away from him for the hour or two that he's doing his man stuff, then he should have to listen to sappy love songs at least while he's, you know, lubing the chassis and changing the plugs and tightening the belts and checking the timing and, you know, all that cool stuff.
1: Well, there you go.
0: Did you have a song on your heart, Kimberly, or you want me to find one?
1: You know what, Delilah? We haven't really sat down and picked out a song. I mean, there's a lot of, like, sappy songs, like you said, but, you know, maybe you can pick one for us that can always kind of be our song, you know?
0: How about I find a compromise? I'll find something that's a little bit country and a whole lot of sappy.
1: You know what? That would be awesome.

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1: Take time to slow
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0: Group
1: never
0: station.
1: Take time to smell the roses. You never take time to let someone know you care. Well, tonight would be a good night to slow down and let someone know just how much they've impacted your life.

0: Mike. This is Delilah. Who are you thinking of tonight?
1: I'm thinking of my wife.
0: What's Jamie. Her name?
1: Her name is Jamie.
0: Tell me about Jamie and what you want to say to her.
1: Well, we've been married for over 20 years, and right now we're separated, and it's because I think it's mostly because of the fact that I had some medical problems wrong with me over the last 2 years, and I kind of pushed her out. We have two kids together, and I do miss her, and I do love her very much. And I just want her to know that, because I know that she's going to be listening tonight.
0: So, you had medical problems. How did that make your? How did that cause your marriage to fail?
1: Well, I was always a worker, and I worked 60 hours a week. And then I had had a heart attack. Being 38 years old, that really kind of hurt me bad, and I'm constantly was angry. So the marriage, I guess, I just scream and yell a lot and pound on walls and hit things, and I really didn't mean it.
0: So it's not your health problems, it's that you had temper problems that you didn't deal with. Are you getting professional help or counsel or direction?
1: Yes.
0: So that you're not carrying around all that garbage anymore?
1: Right. That's what I'm doing every week now.
0: So what you're saying is, Jamie, I know I messed up, I know we made mistakes, but I'm dealing with that. Please give me a second chance.
1: All I need is just one more chance. I know I messed up, and I'm trying my hardest just to be a good husband and a good father, and that's all I want. Just one more chance.

0: Tonight's Delilah's Dilemma says, Delilah, I have this friend that I've known for 3 years. I thought my friend had lied to me about something. So I went behind her back and found the answers I was looking for. Come to find out, she did not lie to me in the first place. I apologized to her for not believing her, and I asked and said I wanted a second chance to be a better friend, but she now wants nothing to do with me. How do I make things right between us? This friend has been through a lot, and I just tried to do nice things for her, but I guess I love too much. It's very hard since I have a huge heart and I love to help people who need help. Is it wrong to have a huge heart and to like to help people? So Delilah, please help me with this friend. I just want her back in my life. I will have my mother Delilah words for you coming up next. 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

Tonight's Delilah's Dilemma is from a young woman who thought a friend had betrayed her and lied to her. And so she did a little investigating behind her friend's back and found out that her friend was being honest. She goes on to say, is it wrong to have a huge heart and like to help people? It is never wrong to have a huge heart and like to help people. But accusing somebody that you've known for 3 years for lying to you, then going the extra step to do research on them or to spy on them, is not having a huge heart, honey. What that tells me is that you have been wounded in the past by somebody and you don't trust. And you are now going to destroy good relationships because of that lack of trust. And you're lying to yourself, convincing yourself that it's because you have such a huge heart and you want to help. But not trusting somebody and spying on them or doing research on them, that's not really helping. That's really hurting. So here's what I would suggest to you. Right now, forget about trying to get this friend back and instead focus on getting yourself right. Number one, figure out who wounded you, harmed you, betrayed you, and lied to you that causes you to be so suspicious of everyone. Number two, forgive them, because carrying around that unforgiveness in your heart is hurting you. Okay? And number three, ask God to heal all of it so that you can have honest, open, trusting friendships, so that you can recognize when somebody is a liar, liar, pants on fire, and stay away from them, and so that you can have real relationships with people without having to sneak around or dig up dirt on them, okay? 1, 2, 3. What did I tell you? Number one, figure out who betrayed you. 2, forgive them. 3, ask God to heal your heart and give you wisdom so you can have healthy relationships.

0: sailing through a summer night with you and encouraging you as the tide of life ebbs and flows. Do you like to go boating, canoeing, kayaking, speed boating? I love to be on the water. I can't be on the water out in the open sea very, very well. I have that little seasick thing that goes on, but I love to go canoeing. I love to go paddling around in the creek. Okay, I admit it. I love to be in those little paddle boats that you rent at the park, okay? Those are fun. I hope you're having a fun summer. Thank you for spending it with me. 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

0: Hi, who's this?
1: Jace.
0: Jace, this is Delilah. What can I do for you?
1: I want you to play something special for my wife, Amparo, and my daughter, Grace.
0: Wait. What's your wife's name?
1: Amparo.
0: Amparo. Never heard that before. What nationality is she?
1: She's from Guam.
0: Very pretty name.
1: You're a very pretty woman.
0: And your daughter's name is what?
1: Grace.
0: So there's Jace and Grace.
1: Right.
0: Very cute. What can I play for your family?
1: I don't know. A song that lets them know how much I appreciate them. You know, they're just so wonderful. I mean, I go to work, I come home from work, and everything is prepared, ready to go. You know, they just treat me real good.
0: Spoil you?
1: Yeah.
0: Adore you?
1: Yeah.
0: And you do the same?
1: Oh, yes. And I'm working harder and harder to do them more.
0: How many years have you been married?
1: 24.
0: Really?
1: Yes.
0: And you are still this in love?
1: Yeah, I love her very much.
0: I love to hear that.
1: Yeah.
0: Oh, I will play the sweetest love song I can find for you tonight.
1: I appreciate it.
0: You have a great night, honey.
1: You do too. Thank you.

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1: tonight.
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1: Each weeknight to take your calls and to share your stories. And I know it's late and I know you're tired. And so we're going to do our best right now to ease you into a peaceful state of mind, to help you relax and unwind and enjoy the rest of your Monday night.

0: Hi, good evening. Who's this?
1: This is Maria.
0: What can I do for you, Maria?
1: Hi, Delilah. I just wanted you to dedicate and find out a special song for George, which is my fiancé. We've been together for 3.5 years, and he's the most wonderful person in the world. And his birthday would be on the 26th.
0: And what song did you want to hear for your most wonderful, fabulous, happy birthday fiancé?
1: I want you to pick a wonderful song that will describe him as he's a wonderful father and a great, great, great partner. I want you to pick out a song for us.
0: A song that says all that.
1: Yes. I know you were very special in doing that because I've been listening to you for a long time.
0: All right. You go kiss George's face, Maria, and I will find a song that tries to say everything that you're trying to say.
1: Thank you.

0: Are you feeling a little worn out? Maybe a little used up? Maybe you've had people taking advantage of you day after day, and you give and you give and you give, and you feel like you just can't give anymore. Remember, the people that we give to may or may not show gratitude. But each time we extend a real favor, each time we extend ourselves, we strengthen the world in a small way. At least I like to believe that. I hope you've got a giving heart and a generous nature, and I hope this show helps to fill you up when you feel like you can't continue on. 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

0: Hi, good evening. Welcome, Tommy. What can I do for you?
1: Hi, Delilah. I just want to say that I listen to your show every night, and I really like it. And I'm calling because I would like to dedicate a song to my beautiful girlfriend, Cindy. We've been apart, and she's going to be coming home. And I just want her to know that I love her, and I want to marry her, and I miss her tremendously, and I can't wait for her to get home.
0: So have you proposed to her yet, or is this the first time she's hearing that you've got forever plans?
1: She's heard it on the telephone. She won't answer me till she gets home. But I think it's going to be good, you know, because we already talked about rings and stuff like that. So
0: That's a pretty good indicator there,
1: yeah,
0: Tommy.
1: That's a pretty
0: good
1: indicator.
0: She's saying, yes, I like something sparkly in a pear shape or a diamond shape, that's a good indicator.
1: Yeah, that's really a good indicator. I'm really happy about it. I'm so excited to see her next Friday. So I just wanted to dedicate the song I've Been Waiting for a Girl Like You by Foreigner.

break. It's like 10,000 spoons when all you need is a knife. It's meeting the man of my dreams and then meeting his beautiful wife. And isn't it ironic? Don't you think?

0: Oh, how the night flies by. Thank you for being with me here tonight. I will be back tomorrow as we cruise through a Tuesday. In the meantime, take some time out of your busy schedule to slow down and love someone. Good night. 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

0: Miley Cyrus with Younger You, 95.7 WZID. Some clouds for the early morning, breezy, 61. And later today, more clouds, breezy, chance of some showers and thunderstorms in the afternoon. Highs will be around 81 degrees. 30 minutes of today's best music on the way with Hoobastank, Pink, Rick Springfield, and more next.
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1: They say the holy water's watered down, and this town's lost its faith. 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

0: 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Partly cloudy skies for the early morning, 61. Later today, more clouds, breezy, chance of a shower, thunderstorm mainly in the afternoon. Highs will be around 81 degrees. 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

0: Shaboozy with the bar song, Tipsy, 95.7 WZID. Partly cloudy skies for the early morning, 61. More clouds later today, breezy with a chance of a shower thunderstorm, and highs will be around 81 degrees. And coming up at 5 a.m., it's New Hampshire in the morning. 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

0: Harry Styles with American Girls on 95.7 WZID. Partly cloudy for the early morning, 61. Later today, a lot of clouds, breezy, maybe a shower, thunderstorm in the afternoon. Highs around 81. 30 minutes of today's best music just ahead with Adele, Bruno Mars, Survivor, and more next.
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0: Benson Boone with Sorry I'm Here for Someone Else, 95.7 WZID. Good morning. New Hampshire in the morning on the way. We'll see mostly cloudy skies today, breezy, possibly a shower thunderstorm, a high around 81. For tonight, clouds with a chance of showers and thunderstorms down to 63. Tomorrow, partly sunny and breezy with a chance of some showers and thunderstorms, the high right around 85 degrees. 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
1: Good morning. Pamela Smart appeared virtually in court Monday morning as her legal team made another push to overturn her conviction on charges related to the death of her husband, Greg Smart. Pam Smart's attorney said some of the words were not audible on the recordings used in the case. They cited a study suggesting transcripts used alongside recordings can influence a jury's decision. Monday's hearing was to determine whether her legal team presented enough grounds for the court to consider the claims. The judge expected to have a decision in 30 to 60 days. The Everett Turnpike was shut down in both directions Monday in Merrimack after a crash brought down power lines. State police say a tractor trailer struck the wire suspended over the turnpike. The wires came down, causing a brush fire on the southbound side. Authorities say two cars were hit by the falling wires as well. One driver taken to the hospital with minor injuries. All lanes were reopened in about an hour. And crews began removing equipment at the Bedford Toll Plaza overnight, paving the way for removing the EasyPass toll booths and completing the move to an open road all-electronic tolling system. In sports, Red Sox beat the Orioles 6-5. They play again tonight at 7:10. 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Cloudy with a thunderstorm possible today, a high 80 degrees. Still humid this evening with rain and a thunderstorm overnight, low 68. More clouds, rain, and humidity tomorrow. Thunderstorms likely, high 86. We are at 61 degrees at WZID. Well, it is lots of stuff coming up on the show today. I'm in, and Deirdre's alongside me. Neil's off on vacation, so stay tuned.

0: New Hampshire in the morning, 95.7 WZID. Good morning. Happy Tuesday. It's Margo alongside Deirdre. Emily will be in shortly, and Neil is off for the week enjoying vacation. I have to go with day two of sports today because we keep getting the headlines with our local teams doing well, like the Red Sox. I feel like they snuck this in. Red Sox have now won 14 games in a row. It's the first time in 78 years. And so while I was busy getting into FIFA and soccer,
1: yep.
0: I was not paying attention.
1: No,
0: to the Red
1: I don't
0: Sox.
1: Think anyone really was.
0: No, because
1: especially
0: it's been,
1: after the season they've had in the beginning.
0: Yeah.
1: And all the drama, you know, with all the people getting let go and whatnot.
0: Right. And I said earlier in the season, I feel terrible because I don't know some of the players as well as I used to.
1: Exactly.
0: I don't feel like I have that connection. And so now I got on board that, you know, the whole FIFA thing with soccer. And now we're back. And you know, all of a sudden I'm looking at the Red Sox going, holy cow. They swept four consecutive series. And then they won last night again.
1: Yep.
0: And that broke the Orioles winning streak.
1: Oh.
0: They had a seven-game winning streak going.
1: Oh.
0: Yeah. So... come on, Red Sox. Give us, like, we've got all this extra enthusiasm now infused from, you know, from World Cup soccer, and now let's continue into baseball.
1: Yeah, but we can't yell go, so what are we going to yell? No.
0: Home run. Hopefully.
1: Well, 15, I think, would tie their all-time.
0: Really?
1: Right. I think it was 15, so.
0: Okay. No. All right, so they have another game tonight.
1: Yes.
0: At 7:10, first pitch at 7:10. So we'll just have to wait and see, right?
1: Imagine you just randomly had tickets for this game too. You know, like, you know how some people, you know, they just buy tickets. You're like, we're going to go to, you know, Fenway. And then it's like, and now you're like, wow, I'm glad I bought those tickets.
0: I picked the right game.
1: Exactly.
0: Well, good for you. So you bring the luck tonight.
1: Yes.
0: Anybody going to the game tonight?
1: Yes.
0: It's on you.
1: Let's go, Red Sox.
0: Let's go. 5:13 on New Hampshire in the morning. We got more coming up. We'll talk a little more Red Sox, and then Joey Chestnut at it again.
1: Really?
0: Oh, yeah.
1: Oh, now it's eating.
0: We'll let me know next on New Hampshire in the
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0: 95.7 WZID New Hampshire in the morning. It's Marga and Deirdre. Emily is along in a couple of minutes. And Neil's on vacation this week. And we were talking about Red Sox fever because I feel like I'm getting it back.
1: I'm getting it back.
0: And I don't misunderstand. I'm not a fair weather friend. I've always been a Red Sox fan.
1: Me too.
0: But they have been just for so long feeling like they were disorganized is maybe the right word.
1: That's a nice way to put it.
0: Thanks. I'm nice once in a while. But, you know, after the win last night, wow, this is great. They're on a roll in the second half of the season. And it looks like it's going to lead to some good things. But we've got the audio from last night's game.
2: Line drive, caught! Chad catches it! And it's 14 in a row, baby! The Red Sox keep on rolling! 6-5! 14 straight! For just the second time in franchise history.
0: There you go. They're right there. Second time in franchise history. So
1: close. Because the longest streak is a 15-game winning streak that took place during the 1946 season. So they're just...
0: Right there. Okay. We could do it
1: again.
0: We're
1: sending you good vibes, Red Sox Nation.
0: You got it? You hear us, Red Sox? Okay. All right. Keep listening.
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1: Good morning. Pamela Smart appeared virtually in court Monday morning as her legal team made another push to overturn her conviction on charges related to the death of her husband, Greg Smart. The attorney cited a study suggesting that transcripts used alongside recordings during that trial can influence a jury's decision. Monday's hearing was to determine whether her legal team presented enough grounds for the court to consider the claims. The judge is expected to have a decision in 30 to 60 days. The Everett Turnpike shut down in both directions Monday in Merrimack after a crash brought down power lines. State police say a tractor-trailer struck the wire suspended over the turnpike. The wires came down, causing a brush fire on the southbound side. Authorities say two cars were hit by those falling wires, one driver taken to the hospital with minor injuries. All lanes were reopened in about an hour. And overnight, crews began removing equipment at the Bedford Toll Plaza, paving the way for removing the E-ZPass toll booth and completing the move to an open road, all-electronic tolling system. Tolls are already being collected through overhead cameras and sensors, which were installed about 3 miles north of the toll plaza this spring. In sports, Red Sox continue their winning streak, beating the Orioles 6-5. They play again tonight at 7:10. 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Cloudy today, a thunderstorm possible, high 80 degrees. More humidity this evening, and rain and a thunderstorm likely overnight, low 68. Clouds, rain, humidity, and a thunderstorm likely again tomorrow, high 86. It's 63 degrees at WZID. On this day in 1969, Apollo 11 blasted off from the moon after Neil Armstrong and Buzz Aldrin had spent 21 and a half hours on the surface.
2: Mm. Wow.
1: I just thought that's interesting.
2: That is awesome.
1: Look up at the moon and, yeah.
3: We've been there.
1: History.
3: Human. Not History. Us literally, but humans.
1: We've been there.
2: Yeah, we've been there.
4: Emily went and came back, you know.
1: Yeah. Quick trip.
4: Day trip. Yeah.
1: Yeah, I took the Uber to the moon. Yeah. Coming up, competitive eater Joey Chestnut added again what he was eating this time and the
4: result?
1: The crunch.
4: Oh!
1: That could be heard around the world.
4: That's, I just want to know if he won it. Because he was the runner-up on his last endeavor.
1: Oh, Deirdre, you're going to have to wait and see. Oh, coming up, 95.7 WZID.

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1: Hey, we have Share in the Morning, 95.7 WZID. Yeah, we get caught up in this once in a while. Can't have
2: so
1: ourselves.
2: I'm getting serenaded by the ladies. That was worth coming in.
3: Some voice cracks,
1: well,
3: but you know.
1: If that's all it took, Deirdre. I'm happy about that.
3: Buy me a mic.
1: Tuesday morning, New Hampshire in the morning. It's Margaret, Emily, and Deirdre in for Neil. He's on vacation this week. And we were talking about competitive eater Joey Chestnut. Now, first of all, the fact that he, and Emily, you just said this perfectly.
3: Mm. That he travels the country just eating. Simply eating.
2: And he gets paid for it.
1: He gets paid a lot.
2: I mean, right? Don't they get a lot of money when they... In general, never mind if they win. I'm just curious.
1: Well, they get, when they win.
2: Yeah,
1: you know, They enter the contest. I think a lot of times they have to pay to be in the contest. Sometimes they just invite them. But there's prize money. And he, that's why we know his name. Because he is going around the world, eating his way through life, literally, and winning and making
2: good
1: money.
2: Yeah.
1: So this latest
2: we
1: one.
2: We need a job like this.
1: This latest one, he was at a minor league baseball game in Memphis.
2: Okay.
1: Now, we normally see him eating hot dogs, crab cakes. This time, a 5-pound plate of barbecue nachos in 2 minutes and 12 seconds. Now, this is not something, you know how they dip it in water so they make it softer? Mm-hmm. This is not something you can do that with.
2: I mean, nachos, unless they're sitting there for a while, don't really get soggy, right?
1: Yeah a little bit, but yeah, I not, still, yeah. you know, you still
2: five
1: have some.
2: 5 pounds
1: that are,
2: in 2 minutes.
1: Exactly.
2: Right, in 2 minutes.
1: And that just makes my tummy hurt.
3: I mean, I love nachos, so I feel like I'd want to try this, but I don't think I could eat 5 pounds in 2 minutes.
2: Right, like the hot dog thing? No, nah.
3: How do you crunch chips that fast?
1: Exactly. And, you know, we know they're not tasting any of this. It's just going down the gullet into the belly to consume as much as possible.
2: But how sad.
1: Do they weigh the plate beforehand and then weigh it after? Is that how they figure it out?
2: I don't know.
3: That sounds smart.
1: Because, you know, normally hot dogs, you're like, all right, he ate, you know, 72 hot dogs. But nacho, it's like not like they counted the chips.
2: Right.
1: Which is why they say he had, you know, he ate how many 5-pound plate. He ate the whole plate.
2: This is how he felt about it, too. They like interviewed him after, you know, like they do with the athletes after a game.
1: Yes.
2: Yeah. This is what he said.
4: Oh, the nachos went down easy. It was easy work. You know, the teams of two kind of scared me. They're combined. If they were fast, I would have. It would have been tight. But I smoked them. I knew from the first bite. I was. They were going down fast. I think the. The extra innings. It allowed the nachos to get a little bit soggy, so they were fast for me.
1: There you go. See,
2: extra innings though. Emily was like, "What is that?"
1: Yeah, because they were playing a minor league baseball game, so it must have gone a little bit longer before. So they probably prepared the plate. And then the game went longer.
3: Oh, I see.
1: So the
2: that makes more sense.
3: So it probably did get a little soggy.
1: See, it all comes down to science.
3: science.
1: It's very sciencey. How does he get through the interview without burping? That's all. That's what I want to know.
2: Especially though, like barbecue nachos.
3: Yeah,
2: like, that's a heavy.
1: Yeah,
2: and 5 pounds of them.
1: Well, I mean, anything after hot dogs and crab cakes and all that stuff, I don't know what the worst or most challenging food for him to eat would be.
2: For me, it would be the hot dogs.
1: Yeah.
2: Oh, just watching them do that, I'm like, no.
3: In water,
2: I couldn't. Yeah, no.
1: Yeah. All right. Yeah. So no food eating competitions for us.
2: Are you sure? I think Emily and I would try the nachos.
3: I absolutely
2: would. Not
3: 5
2: pounds, maybe like a pound.
3: Yeah, we can do
1: that. I'll watch you. I'll be your athletic supporter.
3: Perfect.
1: 5:50 on New Hampshire in the morning. I'm clapping for you right now. You go. I'll watch. Get the Pepto. Let's get a check on the roads. We know that there is a lot of activity around the toll plaza on the Everett in Bedford. How's everything else looking, Emily?
3: The Everett's definitely moving along well this morning, and highways are clear on 93 North from the Hooksa Tolls heading up towards the Bow Junction in Concord. Around Manchester, we're seeing some light volume on the highways and side streets just off 293. Some slowdowns in Bedford on 101 getting onto the highway and over by South River Road. Once you're in Massachusetts, there's been a crash on 495 North. We're seeing heavy traffic by exit 83 and some slowdowns in the usual spots on 93 South and Route 3 in Chelmsford. That's the latest from the WZID Traffic Network.
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3: So the World Cup is over, but I guess Madonna's halftime show allegedly had diva demands. Ooh. So every detail from lighting and camera angles to costumes had to be approved by her.
4: She is a consummate professional, though.
3: Yes.
4: I mean, I give her props for that. She is in control.
3: Well, and it's
5: and
3: your
5: it
3: show.
5: It looked beautiful.
3: Exactly.
5: It really did. But, you know, that whole lip sync thing.
4: Well, I wanted a little more from her.
5: I did. Yes, yes. Okay, that was it. Yes.
3: Well, and I guess backstage, she required fresh white flowers and a brand new toilet seat
4: on her rider. Yeah, I love that.
3: Okay. Okay, Madonna. Hey, I mean, she's Madonna, so.
4: She's got the royal tush.
3: So Ella Langley recently tied for the record for solo woman by spending 14 weeks at top of the charts with Choose in Texas.
4: Nice.
3: And the only other song with a longer chart run is Mariah Carey, All I Want for Christmas, at 22 weeks.
4: Oh, God.
3: And Britney
4: sparked down, Ella.
3: Britney sparked concerns with wanting another baby on social media. Oops, she's at it again.

0: 95.7 WCID New Hampshire in the morning. We've been talking about competitive eater Joey Chestnut demolishing a 5-pound plate of barbecue nachos in 2 minutes and 12 seconds. Yeah, Chuck, you have a reaction to that? Dare we answer the phone, Chuck? Dare we?
1: He's on hold somewhere. Wait a minute. Oh, there he is. I see. Here. Hi, Chuck.
2: That cannot be a healthy pastime to do, and I wonder how many of these speed eaters end up later in life, ended up getting like a bowel blockage or indigestion problems, and it can't be good for their health later in life.
0: It sounds
1: terrible.
0: We'll
1: give them some iceberg lettuce to fix
0: that.
1: Oh,
0: my gosh.
1: We got a cure for that. A little cyclospora for him.
2: You just want upmanship to me on that. You know,
0: I love it.
3: Always fun.
4: New Hampshire in the morning.
5: 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I just wanted to tell you that I really

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1: No.
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11: Good morning. Pamela Smart appeared virtually in court Monday morning as her legal team made another push to overturn her conviction on charges related to the death of her husband, Greg Smart. Pam Smart's attorney said some of the words were not audible on the recording.

0: recordings used in the case. They cited a study suggesting transcripts used alongside recordings can influence a jury's decision. Monday's hearing was to determine whether her legal team presented enough grounds for the court to consider the claims. The judge expected to have a decision in 30 to 60 days. The Everett Turnpike was shut down in both directions Monday in Merrimack after a crash brought down power lines. State police say a tractor trailer struck the wire suspended over the turnpike. The wires came down, causing a brush fire on the southbound side. Authorities say two cars were hit by the falling wires as well. One driver taken to the hospital with minor injuries. All lanes were reopened in about an hour. And crews began removing equipment at the Bedford Toll Plaza overnight, paving the way for removing the Easy Pass toll booths and completing the move to an open road all-electronic tolling system. In sports, Red Sox beat the Orioles 6-5. They play again tonight at 7:10. 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Cloudy with a thunderstorm possible today, a high 80 degrees. Still humid this evening with rain and a thunderstorm overnight, low 68. More clouds, rain, and humidity tomorrow. Thunderstorms likely, high 86.
1: And I forgot to mention the Fisher Cats open up a homestand against Somerset tonight, too, over at Delta Dental Stadium. First pitch at 6:03. 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It's Tuesday, July 21st. It's National Take a Monkey to Lunch Day.
2: Oh. What?
1: Take a monkey to lunch. I don't know. I don't know if there's any monkeys around here. Well,
3: I can think of. Oh,
1: we got one.
0: Let one in the studio. It's also Tug of War Tournament Day.
1: I feel like I do that
2: every day.
1: Every day, Tug of War. And National Junk Food Day.
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1: Coming up, questions to start your day. Adam Boyd's. It involves junk food.
2: Oh.
1: That's next on New Hampshire in the morning.

0: 90.7 WZID New Hampshire in the morning. Marga, Emily, Deirdre, Neil's on vacation this week. Questions to start your day on this Tuesday, July 21st. We were talking about the fact that it's National Junk Food Day.
1: Yummy.
0: And we all have our moments when we want a little bit of junk food.
1: Yeah.
0: Know, sometimes it's a cheat day. Sometimes it's a special event, like, you know, FIFA, have, you know, you want to
2: yes,
0: go,
2: right.
0: You know, have some chips with the game and stuff like that. But what happens when you have to have a personal stash because, oh, I don't know, someone, Alex, likes to take your junk food because you like the same things.
2: Oh.
0: So do you hide it somewhere?
2: No. Sharing is caring. You just buy extra, the family size.
1: See, I know better. I'm one of three. And so I've always had a secret food stash.
0: Mm-hmm.
1: It kind of started like when I started buying my own food, and especially in college, like I had my own like private food snack corner in my room, like next to my bed. And my roommates knew, like, that's Emily's secret snacks. Like, you don't touch those.
2: Oh, well,
1: and
2: but
1: even
2: they knew.
1: Now, they knew, but, you know.
0: Yeah, nobody wants to see Emily hangry.
1: No.
2: No. But and what even about now, your fiance? Do you share?
1: Oh. Look, I like what I like.
2: Does he like the same thing?
1: Actually, it's funny. We talk about it. I feel like the longer we've been together, the more like our food interests are similar, which is kind of strange. But I still have my own secret stash in my car.
0: That is not strange at all. Oh, see, that's the problem with the car, though.
1: Well,
0: temperatures.
1: Yes. Now it's hot.
2: Right? Yeah, they're all...
1: So my chocolate-covered pretzels, they got to go in and out of the house. Like,
2: they'd
1: come
2: be melted.
1: Everywhere now.
2: Oh, no. You have do you have a stash of those here? Because... That's on my top of the list.
0: Don't tell her. Don't tell her.
1: I plead the fifth.
2: I'm gonna leave them here. I'm gonna go try to find her chocolate covered pretzels. Nope.
0: Good luck.
1: They're heading pretty well.
0: Good luck. She's sneaky. I have my peanut butter M&Ms because Alex and I both like peanut butter M&Ms, and I'm not a big candy person, but this is the one candy that I do like.
2: Okay.
0: And so I try not to buy it, but then she does.
2: Oh.
0: So then I take some.
2: Hmm.
1: Oh,
2: so you're stealing
1: the culprit.
2: You're stealing the stash.
1: Maybe.
0: It's Alex's fault for buying them. It's not my fault. She keeps buying them, and then I can't help myself. So I take a little one of those little snack baggies, and I take it.
1: You know,
0: it's like dad tax, except it's mom tax, and I take
1: it. I deserve these.
0: Well, she found them the other day. She was like, "Mom, what's this?" I'm like, "Oh shoot, she just texted me."
1: I'm in trouble.
2: Read it.
0: 6:15 on New Hampshire in the morning. She said, "Sharing is caring, mother."
1: Oh.
0: She's called out.
1: Oh.
0: I've been caught. I didn't think I forgot she had an early shift this morning. And she listens to me.
2: Of course she does.
0: The only time.
2: Even though you steal her snacks.
0: Well, 6:16 on New Hampshire in the morning. Let's get a check on the roads and see what's happening out there.
1: We're seeing some construction towards the coast in Portsmouth on 95 north and southbound by exit 5. But for the most part, highways are clear on 93 north from the Hooksitoles up towards the Bow Junction in Concord. Around Manchester, light volume on the highways and side streets just off 293 by Queen City Ave. We're seeing a few slowdowns on the Everett by the tolls down to Nashua. It's looking like an 80-minute ride into Boston. There's been a crash on 495 North causing heavy traffic by exit 83 and a few slowdowns in the usual spots on 93 South and Route 3 in Chelmsford. That's the latest from the WZID Traffic Network.
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0: Hampshire in the Morning, 95.7 WZID on this Tuesday morning. Marga, Emily, Deirdre in. Neil's on vacation this week. So when you share the household with kids that either come back, you know, from college and end up living with you for a while to save money, or, you know, just when they become teenagers or anything like that, you start sharing things, right?
1: Mm-hmm. Oh, yeah. Sharing is caring.
0: And then you get in the shower.
2: Uh-oh.
0: And the shampoo's all gone. Or it's right at the last, you know, the last moment, and nobody said, hey, we need to buy shampoo. Mm. So I ended up using my husband's body wash.
2: Okay.
0: A couple days ago, and ended up smelling like
2: a man.
0: Yeah, Old Spice.
1: Man,
2: I don't know.
0: Old Spice.
2: Old Spice.
0: Yeah,
2: which I mean, like their commercials.
0: It's fine. Yeah, it's a nice smell, but you know, then you're like, I smell like my husband. Like, you know, okay. But this woman I found on TikTok the other day said she also accidentally used her husband's body wash, but then something happened and she transformed.
3: Oh. I accidentally used my husband's body wash in the shower this morning, and I already feel myself leaving my socks everywhere, forgetting my keys and my wallet, needing to mow the lawn every 5 minutes and talk about weed and feed and making Home Depot runs. It happens so fast.
4: And suddenly you're driving better, and you have a logical way of thinking, and you're getting things done in a timely manner, and you're not overthinking everything that you do.
0: Whoa! So there you have it, because that is the argument, and that's what I loved about the two of them coming back at each other. Like, I can hear my husband in my head saying this. Now you're on time.
2: I was just going to say, you beat me here today, yeah. So maybe you should keep using the body wash.
0: Problem solved.
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13: Good morning. Pamela Smart appeared virtually in court Monday morning as her legal team made another push to overturn her conviction on charges related to the death of her husband, Greg Smart. The attorney cited a study suggesting that transcripts used alongside recordings during that trial can influence a jury's decision. Monday's hearing was to determine whether her legal team presented enough grounds for the court to consider the claims. The judge is expected to have a decision in 30 to 60 days. The Everett Turnpike shut down in both directions Monday in Merrimack after a crash brought down power lines. State police say a tractor trailer struck the wire suspended over the turnpike. The wires came down, causing a brush fire on the southbound side. Authorities say two cars were hit by those falling wires, one driver taken to the hospital with minor injuries. All lanes were reopened in about an hour. And overnight, crews began removing equipment at the Bedford Toll Plaza, paving the way for removing the EasyPass toll booth and completing the move to an open road, all-electronic tolling system. Tolls are already being collected through overhead cameras and sensors, which were installed about 3 miles north of the toll plaza this spring. In sports, Red Sox continue their winning streak, beating the Orioles 6-5. They play again tonight at 7:10. 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Cloudy today, a thunderstorm possible, high 80 degrees. More humidity this evening, and rain and a thunderstorm likely overnight, low 68. Clouds, rain, humidity, and a thunderstorm likely again tomorrow, high 86. Also, the Fisher Cats are playing tonight. They open up a homestand against Somerset. First pitch at 6:03, 63 degrees at WZID. It's New Hampshire in the morning. Marga, Emily, Deirdre. Neil's on vacation this week, and Deirdre's sitting in with us having a good old time.
14: Oh, this is great.
13: The girls are in charge.
15: We made her say that.
14: Yes.
15: We did. Just kidding.
14: Marga likes to say that. I'm in charge. Yep.
13: I don't get to say it very often.
14: No, you don't.
13: Are you kidding?
14: Right?
13: So it's nice. All right, pumpkin spice is returning.
15: No.
14: What?
13: Pumpkin spice is returning.
14: It's only July.
13: It's only July, but it's returning. Well, much like the Halloween candy, and they're trying to make it Summerween. So we'll let you know what kind of pumpkin spice is showing up in stores next. WZID.
4: They say the holy water's watered down, and this town's lost its faith. Our colors will fade eventually. So if our time is running out, day after day, we'll make the mundane a masterpiece. Oh my, my, oh my, my love, I take one look at you, you're taking me out.

0: 95.7 WZID, today's best music. It's New Hampshire in the Morning. Marga, Emily, Deirdre. Neil's on vacation this week, and we've got Deirdre in helping us out. When is it too early? Or is there a better time to bring pumpkin spice back out on the shelves? Because I always equate, and I know you love it, Emily, but I always equate pumpkin spice with cooler weather.
1: Exactly. I'm not a fan. I mean, I like pumpkin pie. That's about it. But pumpkin, it's like pumpkin spice overload in the fall.
2: Right. Yeah. I love pumpkin, yeah. But not until fall.
1: Okay. It's summer. Okay.
2: Good. It's
1: okay.
2: July. So I'd say at least mid to late September.
0: Yeah. I'm okay with Labor Day because Labor Day is always the unofficial.
1: Yeah.
0: End to summer.
1: Summer, yes.
0: Which I don't want to mention how close it is.
1: No, don't do that.
0: But what about pumpkin spice garbage bags? Is it okay to use that because you like the scent? It's not like you're drinking 100%. The warm coffee.
1: But and then
0: I saw them in the grocery store the other day, and I was like, all right, pumpkin spice garbage bags. It's, you know.
1: I didn't know that was a thing.
0: Yeah.
2: Yeah. Well, it's good to have a scent over your trash, you know, to mask
1: right. I like the Febreze bags.
0: Those are nice. I like the violet, the lavender ones. But then that's what was happening. I was looking to buy some, and then I saw pumpkin spice, and I was like, when did that pop up on the shelf?
1: Yeah, I've never seen that.
0: Yeah.
1: Oh.
0: Yeah. So maybe that's okay. Maybe we will give that a little.
1: The trash bag, or so any kind of cleaning, like the scent, like the spray, that would be okay.
0: Exactly.
1: You know, they have those like apple-y ones or spicy ones.
2: Yeah, you want to spice up your life, celebrate the fall. I don't see a problem using pumpkin.
0: Now I'm spicing up my household cleaning.
1: Yeah.
2: Spice up your trash.
0: Spice it up.
1: Ooh. I mean, I guess, you know, if you have a pumpkin spice candle in your house, you don't just light it in the fall, right?
0: I do. That's the thing, like candles, but that's because it's so light out now, so much later. Okay. By the time it gets dark, I'm going to bed. It's 4 o'clock in the afternoon, pumpkin spice candle on, yep, ding.
1: Okay, in the winter when, you know, the sun goes down at 4 and we think it's...
2: In my house, like my mom, we have seasonal candles.
0: Yes.
2: They only get lit at certain times of the year.
0: Yep.
1: I'll say that with the Christmas ones, I only light the ones that smell like the Christmas tree but that's about it.
0: Yeah. Right.
1: Yeah.
0: Right. I got my birch and I got my balsam in the winter. I got my pumpkin spice in the fall. Usually I go to Macintosh though. I get the apple smell.
1: Oh, the Macintosh apple.
0: Or the apples. I like that better. And then in the summer I'll do that beachy, like it's spring into summer.
1: Yes.
0: Just before it's light too long, I got the seasonal candle.
1: I always like the beach smelling ones. See, I would light that all year round.
0: There we go. But, all right. So pumpkin spice trash cans.
1: Yeah, we go to Marga's. Did you buy any though to try?
0: No, I didn't. Okay. I didn't.
1: All right.
0: No, I was.
1: She went with the lavender.
2: Early. It's too early.
0: I was just looking at the trash bags, going, did I not notice those before? Were they always there, or is it that new?
1: I've never noticed them.
0: Yeah. All right. So the mystery continues. 6:44 in New Hampshire in the morning. Is it spicy on the roadways, Emily? How are we looking out there?
2: We are seeing some problems in Nashua. There's a fire going on causing heavy delays by Orange Street. Definitely try to avoid that area if you can. And there was construction towards the coast in Portsmouth, slowing you down on 95 north and southbound by exit 5. Around Manchester, volume is picking up on 293 by Queen City Ave and South Willow Street. And we're seeing a few slowdowns on the Everett down to Nashua. Once you're in Massachusetts, there's been a crash on 495 north. We're seeing stop and go traffic by exit 83, and Route 3 is slowing you down in Chelmsford by the Low Connector. That's the latest from the WZID Traffic Network.
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0: What?
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2: So there was a man, not in Florida, in Kansas.
1: Kansas.
2: And he had to get rescued after he got stuck inside a porta potty.
1: Oh, how?
2: Ew, because he was retrieving something of the essence. It was so important.
1: Why?
2: And it was a Mountain Dew.
1: Yeah. What?
2: Like, dude, just go to
1: buy
2: store.
1: Another one.
2: Buy another one for $2. Oh. I mean, I get it's junk food day, and we all love our soda every now and then, but come on.
1: No, that's
2: disgusting.
1: Oh, I wouldn't even drink it if it was in the port, you know.
2: Right? I knew someone that lost their phone in the toilet and said, okay,
1: yeah,
2: I'll go get a new one.

0: Come on. All right, so toe wrestling, the championship game took place this weekend in the UK, which is where it was founded, in England. And it involves two barefoot participants sitting opposite of each other, extending their legs and interlocking their big toes. The objective, to pin the opponent's foot flat against the surface for 3 seconds.
1: You can't even wrap. How do you wrap your toe around another big?
2: I think you two should do it.
1: Knuckle down.
0: Get your shoes off. Let's go.

0: 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It's Marga, Emily, and Deirdre. Girls are running the show today.
1: Woohoo!
0: Yeah.
1: We're having a good time.
0: We are having a good time. We hope you're having a good time, too. We're getting spicy all morning long. We started off with pumpkin spice. We talked about me borrowing

0: wearing my husband's Old Spice because I ran out of soap in the in the shower. Kyle, you got something to say about that?
1: Hey, there's a shampoo that makes your husband put the seat down. It's called Eau de Toilette.
0: Oh, Kyle.
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0: Good morning. Pamela Smart appeared virtually in court Monday morning as her legal team made another push to overturn her conviction on charges related to the death of her husband, Greg Smart. Pam Smart's attorney said some of the words were not audible on the recordings used in the case. They cited a study suggesting transcripts used alongside recordings can influence a jury's decision. Monday's hearing was to determine whether her legal team presented enough grounds for the court to consider the claims. The judge expected to have a decision in 30 to 60 days. The Everett Turnpike was shut down in both directions Monday in Merrimack after a crash brought down power lines. State police say a tractor trailer struck the wire.

Wires suspended over the turnpike. The wires came down, causing a brush fire on the southbound side. Authorities say two cars were hit by the falling wires as well. One driver taken to the hospital with minor injuries. All lanes were reopened in about an hour. And crews began removing equipment at the Bedford Toll Plaza overnight, paving the way for removing the Easy Pass toll booths and completing the move to an open road all-electronic tolling system. In sports, Red Sox beat the Orioles 6-5. They play again tonight at 7:10. 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Cloudy with a thunderstorm possible today, a high 80 degrees. Still humid this evening with rain and a thunderstorm overnight, low 68. More clouds, rain, and humidity tomorrow. Thunderstorms likely, high 86. 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

0: This is Abby with the 95.7 WZID joke of the day. Why was the lady fired from the hot dog stand?
1: Why, Abby?
0: She put her hair in a bun.
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1: And it gets stuck in your teeth. And
2: yuck.
3: Oh, Joey nothing. Chestnut would eat it. That's like a hazard. Don't send him over there.
1: Oh, I hope not. Oh, God. Coming up, Morgan. Morgan's mystery trip.
3: Yes, boss. This is exciting. I've been waiting. Couldn't wait to talk about this since we started yesterday.
1: Exactly. We'll tell you why it's a mystery and what's happening next. And if you'd like to do this, WZID.

0: 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Marga, Emily, and Deirdre in. Neil's on vacation this week. Mystery trips. It just gives you that air of like, ooh, mystery trip. Now, believe it or not, I'm kind of, I joke that I'm a passenger princess now because my husband likes to drive.
1: Okay.
0: He just enjoys driving, and so I get in the car and I go wherever we're going, and it's nice. But I do like when I'm going on a trip to plan out and know what's coming. You know, not only for packing purposes and details, but just like, you know, what's the weather like? Am I going to need a dressy outfit? Am I going to do this? And
1: right.
0: What if you get surprised by your significant other and they say, we're going on a mystery trip?
2: Yes, please. When?
0: Emily's like, I'll go anywhere.
2: I'll pack.
1: But I don't know. See, I got to be in control. Yes.
0: Yeah.
1: I like to be in control. I think when I was, you know, in a relationship or whatever, I always planned the trips.
0: Mm-hmm. Mm-hmm. So if somebody turned the tables on you, Deirdre, and they said, you need to bring XYZ, and that was all you got. You know, and just to help you out. So you could, you know, because it's unfair if they don't tell you anything, I think. You have to know a few details. Right. But, you know, all you know is you're getting on a plane and you're going somewhere for a couple days.
1: How well do they know me?
0: And it's going to be warm.
1: I think it would be, who is the
0: brave
1: person?
0: Enough?
1: No. Do I trust the person enough?
2: True.
1: Do they know me well enough, you know, to put me in this situation where if they just told me those things,
0: yep.
1: pack a dress, bathing suit, whatever. Right. Would I trust that? Okay, I feel comfortable. Just okay.
0: Yeah.
1: But you know what? I think I should try to be more adventurous. So
2: a little spontaneous.
1: Yes. Okay. Never heard. I'd be open to it. If someone wants to book a trip somewhere warm, how's that? Wait, can I put like one parameter on it? Like,
0: well,
1: somewhere
0: let's see.
1: Warm.
0: What is it? What is it?
2: Somewhere true. Warm. That's you know. It might be something. Yeah. Something crazy that you're like, ooh.
1: Oh,
2: right. I thought I would like this.
0: Don't take me to Antarctica. Not going. I don't want to be with
1: you. So Emily's good. Your fiance, if he did that, you'd be like, yeah, just tell me what time to be ready.
2: Okay. I'll pack. When are we leaving?
1: What about That's you?
0: It. So I'm mixed. I'm so mixed. I think if it was, it depends on the person. If it was my husband, Tim saying, we're doing this, I would completely trust him.
1: Okay.
0: I would completely trust him and go. I would be nagging him so badly in the whole time.
1: Trying to get info.
0: Can I have this? Yeah. Can you tell me this? And he'd probably end up killing me. And we'd end
1: before
0: up on,
1: you end on
0: and
1: the
0: I'd
1: trip.
0: End up on Dateline.
1: and not have gone on vacation.
0: And never go on vacation. So I'm gonna say, for the sake of our marriage, maybe don't do that. Don't do that. 7:16 on New Hampshire in the Morning. Let's get a check on traffic.
2: We are still seeing a few delays over in Nashua. There's a fire this morning by Orange Street. Definitely try to avoid that area if you can. And a few slowdowns in Bedford on 101 getting onto the highway. In Manchester, there's been an accident on 93 North. The right lane is blocked just after the 293 split. We're seeing heavy delays back to exit 5 in Londonderry. And volume is picking up on 293 by exit 4 and 5. Definitely some heavy traffic into Boston this morning. It's about a two-hour commute from Manchester with heavy delays on 93 South in Wilmington. And Route 3 is slowing down in Chelmsford by exit 81. That's the latest from the WZID Traffic Network.
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0: trips. Would you like it? Would you not like it? How much are you willing to give away of your control to someone else, a friend of ours? Morgan is going on a mystery trip this weekend planned by her significant other. Good morning, it's Marga on 95.7 WZID along with Emily and Deirdre. Neil's on vacation this week. And we're just wondering, you know, how much control you're willing to give up. Like some people would just be absolutely horrified that they don't know anything about the trip. And other people are like, let's go. What do you think, Dr. Amy?
1: Good morning, it's Dr. Amy.
0: Hi, Dr. Amy, the voice of reason.
1: Well, voice of adventure today.
0: Oh, good.
1: Yeah, I'm totally in. And I'm, you know, who cares what I pack? I'll buy whatever I need, right?
0: Oh, see, that's good perspective. Mm-hmm. Yeah.
1: I don't buy tchotchke when I go places. I buy stuff I can use again. So I'm probably going to buy a dress or something anyway.
0: So you go. And the lighter the bag, the better. You'd be like, whatever, just take me there.
1: Let's go. In fact, my bachelorette party was about like that. My friends kidnapped me from work on a Saturday afternoon, and we went to New York.
0: Oh, I love that. And yeah, they knew you very well. They took you to the right spot.
1: Oh, yeah. If I were going to plan it, that's not what I would have planned, but we had a great time. Like, you just go with it.
0: Yeah.
1: You just, okay, let's go.
0: Right. That's life, right? Sometimes you got to just try it.
2: Not when you're a person who likes to be in control. Then it's a little harder to just go, let's just go with it.
0: Deirdre's shaking. She's like, I can't.
2: But right about now, if someone wanted to pay and take me on a nice vacation, I think I would just go for it.
1: Sometimes it's very freeing to be able to let go of control, because I'm in control so much of the time. It's nice to let someone else make the decisions.
0: Yeah, I like that. I like that.
1: I'm with you, Marga.
0: Okay.
1: Got to be somebody who knows me well enough that they're not going to make me do something gross,
0: yeah,
1: right?
0: Yeah, right. And I'll be like,
1: no. Like, we're going to be sleeping on the ground in a ditch. No, we're not.
0: Yeah, we're going
2: to see that.
0: We're
2: like,
0: going
2: I wouldn't
0: camping.
2: Do camping. Yeah, no.
3: No.
2: It would have to be glamping.
0: Even then, I'd be like, where's the hotel?
1: I was on a motorcycle trip with my husband and my brother years ago, and we're going through the Blue Ridge Mountains, and there are, you know, miles between exits, and it's

0: pouring rain, and my brother's like, we'll just stop here for the night and, you know, sleep in the ditch. I'm like, oh, no, we're not. You can sleep in the ditch. Yeah. I'll be in the nearest motel.
1: Yeah, I'm going to be at Motel 8 down the road. See you later.
0: That's right.
1: So does Dr. Amy convince you then?
2: Yes.
1: Would you'd go now? Yes. Like Morgan's going to do?
2: Morgan's so excited.
1: She is very excited.
2: But again, you know, she's been with her boyfriend for a very long time and trusts him.
1: Yes,
2: and
1: his
2: judgment.
1: Right.
2: So,
1: well, and you know Cody very well, obviously. You're going to marry him. So I think
2: he's... So it wouldn't be like some guy I just meet like this week and then next week. I would
3: surprise trip. I'd be like, run the other way.
2: Then I might end up on, what, Dateline.
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10: Good morning. Pamela Smart appeared virtually in court Monday morning as her legal team made another push to overturn her conviction on charges related to the death of her husband, Greg Smart. The attorney cited a study suggesting that transcripts used alongside recordings during that trial can influence a jury's decision. Monday's hearing was to determine whether her legal team presented enough grounds for the court to consider the claims. The judge is expected to have a decision in 30 to 60 days. The Everett Turnpike shut down in both directions Monday in Merrimack after a crash brought down power lines. State police say a tractor-trailer struck the wire suspended over the turnpike. The wires came down, causing a brush fire on the southbound side. Authorities say two cars were hit by those falling wires, one driver taken to the hospital with minor injuries. All lanes were reopened in about an hour. And overnight, crews began removing equipment at the Bedford Toll Plaza, paving the way for removing the EasyPass toll booth and completing the move to an open road, all-electronic tolling system. In sports, Red Sox continue their winning streak, beating the Orioles 6-5. They play again tonight at 7:10. 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Cloudy today, a thunderstorm possible, high 80 degrees. More humidity this evening, and rain and a thunderstorm likely overnight, low 68. Clouds, rain, humidity, and a thunderstorm likely again tomorrow, high 86. 65 degrees at WZID. It's Tuesday, July 21st. On this day in 1969, Apollo 11 with Neil Armstrong and Buzz Aldrin. They blasted off for the moon after 21 and a half hours on the surface of the moon. Back in 1969.
11: I thought she was going to say our Neil. I was like, what?
12: Oh, he's where Neil is today. Oh, he's on the moon.
10: He's on the moon. He can't be in this week. He's on vacation on the moon. Yeah. Someday.
11: That will be a thing.
10: Someday.
12: Which is crazy.
11: Yeah. Maybe when Emily's still around.
10: Right after we go to Mars. Oh. 7:35 on New Hampshire in the morning. Coming up, Red Sox on a winning streak. We'll talk about it next.

0: Sandra's footloose and fancy free.
1: No, I was just watching Emily do the footloose dance, and you were keeping up, Marga.
0: I'm sure
1: you really were.
0: You were kicking the,
1: you know, your foot in the back. I would have kicked my butt and then fallen on the ground, so I didn't try it. I was watching. I was moral support for the dancing.
0: New Hampshire in the Morning, 95.7 WZID, Marga, Emily, and Deirdre. And yeah, we're footloose and fancy free here. Hey, Deirdre, real quick, you got a gig tonight. I'd love, tell us about it. This is such a fun thing that you do.
1: Well, I DJ at a roller rink.
2: That is so fun.
0: That is so much fun to me.
1: It's adult skate, so it's not like, you know, no kids. It's 18 and over. So
0: yeah.
1: Yeah, I do that every Tuesday night. Yeah, it's fun. I enjoy it. We have regulars and we have a good time.
0: I tried roller skating a year or so ago, and I got back up on skates. It wasn't a problem, but boy, did I remember, like, your wiggly ankles. Like, at first, I was like, whoa, that tanny.
2: It's hard.
0: Yeah, it's hard to, when you don't do it all the time and getting back up on it.
1: I get that, but you're in shape, so I think you're good. Like, so, you know, you got the muscles. I've seen your workout videos on our WZID Manchester Facebook page.
0: All right.
1: You and your trainer.
0: We'll see.
1: I'm sure they're strengthening your ankles there.
0: Something.
1: Doing all that stuff.
0: Something's happening. But you know who's looking very strong right now is the Red Sox.
1: Oh, tonight's going to be...
0: Tonight could tie for a record, correct?
1: Yes. Their record, they have a 15-game winning streak. That happened in 1946. So tonight, it's like...
0: If they win tonight, you know, they've won 14 games in a row, and this is the first time in 78 years.
1: Right. And this was last night's celebration, if you will, at the end of the game.
3: Line drive, caught! Chad catches it! For just the second time in franchise history.
0: That's
2: awesome.
0: Yeah, and they broke the Orioles' 7-game winning streak by winning last night because the Orioles were kind of on fire, too.
1: So, yeah, but not, you know, we had double.
0: Yeah, right.
1: And after the start of this season, so that's even more of a story for the Red Sox.
0: Yeah, so we wish them the best of luck tonight. But this kind of snuck up on me because I was paying so much attention to World Cup soccer that... As I turned my attention back to baseball, I'm like, hey, Red Sox.
2: Wait, we're coming up.
0: Hey,
1: but maybe that was good for the Red Sox because they were just, you know, building it up, you know, under the radar without the scrutiny or whatever, or like, oh, they're on a streak.
0: Mm-hmm. Well, it's a pleasant surprise because they've had some problems the last, you know, couple of years and even in the beginning of the season, you know, with some organization and stuff. So I'm really happy they're pulling it together.
1: So tonight, if you have tickets to tonight's game, that's amazing.
0: Yeah.
2: Right? Enjoy it.
0: You chose well.
1: Yeah, absolutely.
0: You chose well. So, all right, it's on you tonight. You've got to help them win.
1: You got to help them get to the 15-game win streak and that'll be tied. Yes.
0: Bring the luck. All right, 7:46 on New Hampshire in the Morning. We had some problems on the roads this morning. Let's check in with Emily and see how it's doing now.
2: Yeah, we're still seeing problems on the Everett. There's been a multi-car crash heading south by exit 12. The left lane is blocked. And there's a fire in Nashua. Orange Street is causing some serious delays just off South Main Street in Nashua. A few slowdowns in Bedford on 101 getting onto the highway. And in Manchester, some lingering delays from an earlier crash on 93 North back to exit 5 in Londonderry. Some delays in Massachusetts. 95 North is closed in Salisbury due to an accident by exit 1. We're seeing a few slowdowns on 93 South in Wilmington from Andover down to exit 34. This traffic update brought to you by Grapponi Automotive, serving New Hampshire since 1924 and driven by people. That's the latest from the WZID Traffic Network.
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2: 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Ooh. 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
19: 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Oh, and if you're like me, summer's your favorite time of the year. And if you have a pool, the only bad thing about summer is that you feel like you permanently have a pool net in your hand for the first hour you're in the water. Or maybe it's just because my vision's so good after LASIK that I see every bug and speck in the water.
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2: So the World Cup is over, but I guess Madonna's halftime show allegedly had diva demands.
1: Ooh.
2: Every detail from lighting and camera angles to costumes had to be approved by her.
0: Well, this totally screams Madonna. She has always been very much in control of her shows, and I like that about her.
2: Oh, exactly.
0: Like,
2: it's her show, so she has the say.
1: Right.
2: I guess she required backstage white flowers and a brand new toilet seat herself. So, okay,
1: now
2: Madonna.
1: That had nothing to do with the performance.
2: Well, you know. She's Madonna.
0: She's got a special bum.
2: So Ella Langley recently spent 14 weeks at top of the charts and tied for the record for solo woman with her song Choosin' Texas. Mm-hmm. And the only other song with a longer chart-topping run is Mariah Carey's All I Want for Christmas.
0: Oh, my God. No, put it back in the vault.
2: At 22 weeks.
0: Put it back in the vault very quickly.
2: No. I'm sorry. I just said, sing Christmas.
0: Go ahead.
2: And Britney Spears talking about another baby.
0: What? What kind of baby? She wants...
2: Oops, she did it again.
0: Oh!
1: A real baby.
2: Real baby.
1: Oh.
2: Yes. She wants another baby.
1: Hmm. Okay.
2: Oh, baby, baby.
1: I like when you sing it. It sounds like Britney meets Cher.
2: Oh, thank you. Compliment.
1: She just did her Cher hair toss, too.
2: Yes. Thank you.
0: Oh, yep. Oh, Britney. Because you know.

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1: Yes,
0: there.
1: Please. Are you going to bring it to them?
0: Am I going to bring it to them?
1: It's pizza delivery. Mark is here.
0: You know, at one point we did do that.
1: No way. We did deliver.
0: Yeah, we did deliver. Right? That, you know, unfortunately, I got a lot of other things to do.
1: Oh,
0: but
1: okay, fine.
0: You can still win.
1: Of course.
0: And you can go to 900 Degrees and have the best pizza ever and be the hero in your office. 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
2: Good morning. Pamela Smart appeared virtually in court Monday morning as her legal team made another push to overturn her conviction on charges related to the death of her husband, Greg Smart. Pam Smart's attorney said some of the words were not audible on the recordings used in the case. They cited a study suggesting transcripts used alongside recordings can influence a jury's decision. Monday's hearing was to determine whether her legal team presented enough grounds for the court to consider the claims. The judge expected to have a decision in 30 to 60 days. The Everett Turnpike was shut down in both directions Monday in Merrimack after a crash brought down power lines. State police say a tractor trailer struck the wire suspended over the turnpike. The wires came down, causing a brush fire on the southbound side. Authorities say two cars were hit by the falling wires as well. One driver taken to the hospital with minor injuries. All lanes were reopened in about an hour. And crews began removing equipment at the Bedford Toll Plaza overnight, paving the way for removing the Easy Pass toll booths and completing the move to an open road all-electronic tolling system. In sports, Red Sox beat the Orioles 6-5. They play again tonight at 7:10. 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Cloudy with a thunderstorm possible today, a high 80 degrees. Still humid this evening with rain and a thunderstorm overnight, low 68. More clouds, rain, and humidity tomorrow. Thunderstorms likely, high 86. 66 degrees at WZID. It's Tuesday, July 21st. Good morning, it's Margaret with New Hampshire in the Morning, along with Emily and Deirdre. It is Take a Monkey to Lunch Day.
3: Oh.
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2: 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Go forth. And coming up, your underrated personality trait. That's next on New Hampshire in the Morning.

0: personality trait? Yeah, we all have one. Sometimes it's just that underlying part of you that doesn't come out so often. It's New Hampshire in the Morning on 95.7 WZID. Marga, Emily, Deirdre, girls are running the world this morning, or at least running the show. But there was a quiz that we all took that, because, you know, I'm thinking, what's my underrated trait? I know what my overrated trait is, and I'm using it right now talking. But so once you take this quiz, and Deirdre found this quiz, but the questions are a little weird.
1: Right. Well, it was on BuzzFeed, and yeah. I like the fact that, you know, you don't have to submit your email at the end to find the results. You know, you take a quiz. It just tells you right at the end.
0: I know. But when they ask you, you know, what's your favorite pastime? And you've got your choices are reading, yoga, hiking, cooking, photography, running.
1: I know. And there were, I picked reading.
0: I needed another option because I was like, none of those.
1: None of the above?
2: I picked yoga. I love yoga.
0: Okay.
2: So relaxing.
1: Yeah, they had no roller skating.
2: Yoga or hiking is what I would go with.
0: Yep.
2: No roller skating.
1: No, there wasn't that. So I said, okay, fine, reading.
0: All right, which superpower did you pick? It was flight.
1: Transportation.
0: Transport. So
1: what was it? Teleportation.
0: So you want to be able to teleport anywhere you want in an instant.
1: Then I could have slept an extra hour today.
0: Well, I understand that.
1: See?
0: All right, what did you pick, Emily?
2: Flight. I would love to fly.
0: Okay.
2: I love the wind.
1: Doesn't want to skydive, but she'll fly.
2: Well, yeah, because it would be safe.
1: Okay, fine.
0: She's guaranteed.
1: Yeah,
2: I'm guaranteed
1: true.
2: A landing.
0: She can, like, you know, when we watch the little birds off the balcony here, they just jump and they're gone. All right, well, I picked invisibility. Because every once in a while, I like to just sneak around and...
1: Oh,
0: you know, not have
1: that can
0: anybody.
1: Be dangerous in the wrong
0: that could
1: person,
0: be very
1: like a mean-spirited person.
0: Yeah. I'm not going and creeping on anybody. Snoop. I just want to sometimes just disappear quietly.
1: Mm-hmm. What did you pick for a dessert? I picked brownies.
0: Cookies.
2: I did cookies too. I love cookies.
0: Cookies. And here's the one that I was also like, pick a throwback movie to watch: Clueless, Grease, Dirty Dancing, The Breakfast Club, Mean Girls, or 10 Things I Hate About You.
1: I picked Dirty Dancing.
2: I did too.
0: And I picked The Breakfast Club.
1: Oh, nice.
0: So after we picked all of this, then a random place, you know, to travel the world. After we picked all of these, what did you come up with, Emily?
2: Mine was integrity. So my underrated personality trait is integrity. I'm incredibly righteous and noble.
1: No, you are though.
0: Aww.
1: You are.
2: Thank
0: okay.
2: you.
0: Deirdre?
1: Mine was passion. Your underrated personality trait is passion. You are extremely bubbly, charismatic, and enthusiastic. That's
2: Aww,
1: true.
2: I like that. That definitely fits you.
0: Something's wrong here.
1: Why?
0: Because I have done this quiz now 4 times, and twice I got passion.
1: Okay.
0: And twice I got integrity. Do they not have any other categories for me?
1: I mean, it's BuzzFeed and it's only a 10-question thing. So.
0: Right. And I kept picking random things just to see if I could, you know.
1: She was trying to game the system.
0: Oh, to see if
1: there were any other options besides passion or integrity.
0: Yeah. So far.
1: We'll keep doing that during the...
0: I don't think anything about us is underrated, so there you go. 8:17 on
1: Thank
0: New Hampshire
1: you.
0: In the morning.
1: I agree.
0: You know, it's never underrated. Is Emily's traffic report.
2: Thank you.
0: What's going on the roads?
2: We're definitely seeing some problems this morning. There's been a multi-car crash heading south on the Everett by exit 12. The left lane is blocked. And some construction towards the coast in Portsmouth, north and southbound by exit 5. A few slowdowns in Bedford on 101 getting onto the highway. And at the state line, there's been a crash in Tewksbury on 495 south. The right lane is blocked by exit 94. It's about a 90-minute commute into Boston. 95 North is closed in Salisbury due to a serious crash by exit 1. Detours are in place. And we're seeing a few slowdowns on Route 3 in Chelmsford and 95 South in Wakefield. That's the latest from the WZID Traffic Network.
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0: New Hampshire in the morning, 95.7 WZID. It's Marga, Emily, and Deirdre. Good morning. Happy Tuesday. We were talking about cyclospora yesterday and how everybody's worried about their lettuce and making sure it's washed. And, you know, luckily we have a lot of great local farms around here. So it's, you know, less of a worry. And, you know, all the experts are saying, you know, just wash your lettuce. Make sure you take care of it and you'll be okay.
1: Right.
0: Well, somebody might have given that advice to Kelly Clarkson because she had a rare moment. Now, she is very outgoing. We all know this. She has an amazing voice. But sometimes she, her world, her family is very, very, very private. Until she got up on stage in Vegas and talked about cyclospora.
2: I don't know what's wrong with me. I don't know if I got that thing, you know, that people like eat lettuce. I don't know what, okay? But last night during the show, I was like, oh my God. And I get back to my room and I have never been so happy there is not a man in the room.
1: What a perspective. You don't even think of that, but yes.
3: Right? Having the space to herself.
0: Well, yeah. When I first started dating my husband, he wasn't even allowed to be anywhere near me or in the house or, you know, if we were away. I was like, you got to go downstairs and get coffee somewhere because it's time to take care of that. So I can't imagine then having that happen and you're, you know, it's, shall we say, explosive.
4: What doesn't kill you makes you stronger.
3: Yes. See you, Kelly.
0: Good luck with that, Kelly Clarkson. Hopefully everything's okay.
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0: Good morning. Pamela Smart appeared virtually in court Monday morning as her legal team made another push to overturn her conviction on charges related to the death of her husband, Greg Smart. The attorney cited a study suggesting that transcripts used alongside recordings during that trial can influence a jury's decision. Monday's hearing was to determine whether her legal team presented enough grounds for the court to consider the claims. The judge is expected to have a decision in 30 to 60 days. The Everett Turnpike shut down in both directions Monday in Merrimack after a crash brought down power lines. State police say a tractor trailer struck the wire suspended over the turnpike. The wires came down, causing a brush fire on the southbound side. Authorities say two cars were hit by those falling wires, one driver taken to the hospital with minor injuries. All lanes were reopened in about an hour. And overnight, crews began removing equipment at the Bedford Toll Plaza, paving the way for removing the E-ZPass toll booth and completing the move to an open road, all-electronic tolling system. In sports, Red Sox continue their winning streak, beating the Orioles 6-5. They play again tonight at 7:10. 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Cloudy today, a thunderstorm possible, high 80 degrees. More humidity this evening, and rain and a thunderstorm likely overnight, low 68. Clouds, rain, humidity, and a thunderstorm likely again tomorrow, high 86. 68 degrees at WZID. It's New Hampshire in the Morning with Marga, Emily, Deirdre. Chiefy's in the house now. We had some upset earlier with the board.
1: It wasn't an upset.
0: We had an upset earlier.
1: I said, how did the weekend people, I'm one of them, get blamed for a board issue that we weren't responsible for it?
6: Yeah. I'm going to say I walked in this room with angry eyes looking at me. It was very uncomfortable.
1: I was just joshing.
0: I see what I did there.
1: Yeah.
6: See, the real thing is I caused the board problem myself. Uh-huh. And then I had to fix it. So.
1: And then you let Jim Ryan blame it on us weekend people.
6: I didn't tell Jim it was anyone's fault other than my own.
0: Do you know what my favorite part of this job is? When I cause a problem and I fix it.
1: I caused a problem, but I fixed it.
0: Coming up on New Hampshire in the Morning, another world record. Yeah, we're going to talk about this one because we have a world record we're trying to set as well. It's next.

0: Hampshire in the Morning, 95.7 WZID, Marga Emily Deirdre, and another world record broken for Guinness.
1: Oh,
0: I know, and it Neil, wasn't I know, you. I know, I was waiting for a second because I know Neil's not here to be like,
2: here we go again.
0: He's so aggravated. And this is one of our frequent world record breakers. Mm-hmm. Like, that's their hobby, their mission. This guy, life's David, passion, this guy, David, just that's reason. What he wants to do. He will find some sort of record and then try to break it. But this time, I don't know how he did it. He balanced 195 rolls of toilet paper on his forehead. Now, is I think this is the same guy that did the chair or the totem pole on his chin or his forehead, but 195 rolls.
1: Like this?
0: That's a big ladder, first of all, looking for up? Somebody.
1: Yeah.
0: Well, how else would you do it? Yeah. You can't look down. You can't look to the sides. Gotta,
2: there you go.
1: I'm going to do one Kleenex box. Let's see. Uh-huh. Hold on.
0: Okay.
1: All right. Now put.
0: Now hold that for 3 days, Deirdre. 3 days? Well, she's only got one box.
1: I know.
0: 3 days.
1: My neck would be.
0: Yeah.
1: Okay.
0: But 195 rolls. So I'm, you know, we poo-poo some of these because we're like, oh, that's just dumb and it's not creative. This is, you know, this is creative. His previous world record was 152 rolls, and he held the rolls of toilet paper on his forehead for 30 seconds. So now he's incredibly proud of himself.
2: So he practices.
1: Well, he definitely upped his game, but think about how much when you buy like a big, you know, I wonder how many pounds 195 rolls of toilet paper.
0: Well, we'll give that one a Google. I don't know.
1: Yeah, right?
0: Yeah. But once again, so, you know, we're still waiting on our Guinness World Record. We're trying to set for the hustle. We did hear back from Guinness. Ooh. So that's good that they are looking at our request. So we're trying to make this happen with the Fisher Cats and 500 people at least doing the hustle. We'll keep you posted on that. But meanwhile, let's get a last check on the roads. We do have some problems out there, and it's 8:48.
1: But that would be a fun one. What you're trying to do hustle? Would be fun in
0: right?
1: getting
0: get
1: everybody
0: together.
1: Involved. Yes.
0: Well, duh.
1: I'm just saying, yes, maybe it's not, but it was still dumb to want to do that.
0: It's not a party of one doing it all by yourself.
1: Right.
0: It's going to be a great big field of people.
2: Yeah. It's not just a win for us, it's a win for New Hampshire.
0: It's going to be our hustle field of dreams in New Hampshire.
1: Love it.
0: Perfect. How are the roads, Emily?
2: We're still seeing some problems on the Everett. There's been a multi-car crash heading south. The left lane is blocked by exit 12 and light volume in Bedford on 101 getting onto State Route 114. At the state line, there's been a crash in Tewksbury on 495 south. The right lane is blocked by exit 94, and we're seeing stop-and-go traffic on 495 north by exit 118. Once you're in Massachusetts, 95 North is closed in Salisbury due to a crash by exit 1. Detours are in place, and we're seeing a few slowdowns on Route 3 in Chelmsford and 95 South in Linfield. That's the latest from the WZID Traffic Network.
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10: Oh, no, not another one.
9: But it was for something really important.
10: Oh.
9: A Mountain Dew.
10: Oh. I thought you were going to say, watch
9: a child.
10: Your phone.
9: Yeah, a child. Right? No.
10: Mountain Dew.
9: A Mountain Dew. Like, dude, just go to the store.
10: No, yeah. That's
9: what?
10: That's, you don't want to do that kind of do.
9: Don't put yourself at risk like that. No doo-doo.
10: Mm-mm. No doo-doo.
9: All right, so have you heard of this? World Toe Wrestling. I guess their championship game took place over in the UK over the weekend. And toe wrestling was a sport born in England. Involves two barefoot participants sitting opposite each other, extending their legs and interlocking their big toes.
10: No! Just no!
9: The objective is to pin the opponent's foot flat against the surface for 3 seconds.
10: Not even... Let's see... Knuckle down.
9: Using your strength, balance, and strategy.
10: It's your toes.
11: And your toes.
9: To the Olympics we go!

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0: 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Neil is on vacation this week for New Hampshire in the morning. I'm Deirdre DeGott. I've been hanging out all morning with Marga and Emily. It's been so much fun. And I saw this story, and my brother got me into, you know, the whole Star Wars thing. And I don't know if you saw this story as well. A lightsaber with Luke Skywalker's severed hand, remember, from The Empire Strikes Back? Well, it just sold at auction for $3.75 million. And I guess it was the highest ever for a prop used in a Star Wars film. I thought that was an interesting tidbit.
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3: Cloudy with possible thunderstorms this afternoon, high of 80. Tonight, humid, rainy, and more thunderstorms could be in the mist. Low of 69. Cloudy, humid, and an afternoon thunderstorm tomorrow with a high of 86. It's mostly cloudy in 65 with Dua Leap.

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0: 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He debuted a new song called Chrome Heartbreaker at the World Cup final during his performance. And love the shirt he wore, too. It said, "I just hope both teams have fun." Well, I'm thinking Argentina didn't have much fun now, did they? 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I'm Deirdre DeGatta. Been hanging out with the lovely ladies, Marga and Emily, while Neil is on vacation. So I will talk to you at the end of the week. 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
7: 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What if I stop? A 2026 British Medical Journal study says you'll gain every pound back, but 4 times faster. So what now? 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Alex Goen patented hypnosis. 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Hypnosis is behavior therapy concentrated, and Alex Goen hypnosis is the only U.S. patented hypnosis proven useful by the U.S. Patent Office. 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
2: Cloudy today, thunderstorm possible. Keep an eye on the sky, high 80 degrees, and the humidity moves in with more rain and a chance of thunderstorms this evening. Overnight low 68, cloudy again tomorrow, rainy and humid, a thunderstorm likely, high 86. That's the latest from the WZID New Hampshire Weather Watch.

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0: 95.7 WZID, today's best music with Tears for Fears. You know what makes somebody really attractive? Being touched by wildlife and going out of your way to help. Like this poor deer that was running around Peterborough with a hoof caught up in part of a chicken feeder. For weeks, calls were coming in about this poor deer, and they were finally able to locate the deer and help her break free, which had to feel like finally getting your jeans off at night. Just total freedom. So thank you to the ones who called and the rescuers helping this poor deer out. It's people like you that are what New Hampshire is all about. We've got Adele and Bruno Mars coming up in your next 30 minutes of music on WZID.
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15: Cloudy today, thunderstorm possible. Keep an eye on the sky, high 80 degrees, and the humidity moves in with more rain and a chance of thunderstorms this evening. Overnight low 68, cloudy again tomorrow, rainy and humid, a thunderstorm likely, high 86. That's the latest from the WZID New Hampshire weather watch.

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0: 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The World Cup was especially great for Dover. June Cork Pub in Dover is a soccer pub. They were getting so busy during all of the World Cup games that they had to start turning people away. But they are encouraging us to stay interested and passionate about soccer, with a reminder that the New England Revolution is hosting Toronto tomorrow night at Gillette Stadium. If you can't make it to Foxborough, you can make it to Dover.
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14: Cloudy today, thunderstorm possible. Keep an eye on the sky, high 80 degrees, and the humidity moves in with more rain and a chance of thunderstorms this evening. Overnight low 68, cloudy again tomorrow, rainy and humid, a thunderstorm likely, high 86. That's the latest from the WZID New Hampshire Weather Watch.

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0: REO Speedwagon 95.7 WCID with Tiffany. Perhaps the best thing to come out of this horrible parasite outbreak is the return to farmers markets. Local farmers are doing really well as we seek out more local and less packaged produce. Tomorrow is Wednesday, which means Arms Park, 4 to 7. 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
7: Cloudy today, thunderstorm possible. Keep an eye on the sky, high 80 degrees, and the humidity moves in with more rain and a chance of thunderstorms this evening. Overnight low 68, cloudy again tomorrow, rainy and humid, a thunderstorm likely, high 86. That's the latest from the WZID New Hampshire Weather Watch.

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3: 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What if I stop? A 2026 British Medical Journal study says you'll gain every pound back, but four times faster. So what now? There is an answer. Alex Goen patented hypnosis. The Journal of the American Medical Association says adding behavior therapy to GLP-1s produces nearly three times the results than GLP-1s alone. Three times the results. Hypnosis is behavior therapy concentrated. 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
3: Cloudy today, thunderstorm possible. Keep an eye on the sky, high 80 degrees, and the humidity moves in with more rain and a chance of thunderstorms this evening. Overnight low 68, cloudy again tomorrow, rainy and humid, a thunderstorm likely, high 86. That's the latest from the WZID New Hampshire Weather Watch.

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95.7 WZID with the, whoa, I almost said the late grade. No. Billy Joel still with us for a long time, knock on wood. It's 95.7 WZID. We'll check in with Peg in a couple minutes, get some weather and traffic. Right now, it's Panic at the Disco.

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This one goes out to you. Thanks for being part of the family here at WZID.

0: 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Peg, if we were at a wedding right now, I would ask you to dance to that song.
1: It is one of my favorite songs, actually.
0: It is one of those perfect wedding songs, though, right? Like Celebration, mm-hmm. and then Earth, Wind & Fire, September. And so next time we go to a wedding, Peg, we're going to rip up the dance floor. That's
1: okay.
0: All there is to
1: sure.
0: it.
1: Sure. Can't go wrong with that one.
0: So how are you? It is Wednesday, 3:20. No, it's Tuesday, 3:22.
1: Sorry. You got me all excited there.
0: I did everybody, including myself. I'm sorry about that. So I'm Jim. You are Peg. And Peg, mm-hmm. I love this question that you asked on our Facebook page because it's something that I eat a lot.
1: Okay. Yeah. Okay.
0: Of pizza. So do you want to ask the people what the...
1: Well, yeah, because I'm planning on getting pizza tonight, not cooking. And so, you know, when you get some pizza and the slice is looking, you know, a little bit greasy, do you just like embrace the flavor? It's part of eating pizza, especially if it's got greasy pepperoni or something on it. Or do you take a napkin and you dab at it to get the grease off? I mean, which way do you go?
0: Well, if you get pepperoni, like the picture that you posted, usually it's a lot more greasy with the pepperoni. Mm-hmm. Yeah. So if that's the case, I will dab. But I won't take mm-hmm. like a cheap napkin because then it'll sort of it'll shred mm-hmm. all over the pizza. So
1: that's
0: get like
1: point.
0: Like a good paper towel, dab it off, and then eat it. How about yourself?
1: No, I just dive right in. I'm grease and all. It's all part of the experience. So, yeah, I'm not a dabber whatsoever. You know, my husband does it. My kids do it. But no, I'm just like, give it to me, grease and all. You know, so that's the way I go with the pizza. I don't really care whether it's cheese or pepperoni or whatever. I'm taking it as it comes.
0: Well, that's why I love you so much. So, you know, do you fold it in half and then let the grease sort of like roll down into your mouth to drink it?
1: Okay, now we're going a little too far. No, I'm not really a folder, although, you know, my husband's in New York. Pizza guy, so he'll do that. I don't do the fold over thing, but I might. I mean, I don't know if it's but so far, you know, I'm just all for it the way it is. Give it to me, greasy or not. So ask, you know, tell us, what do you think? If you're having pizza, are you going to grab the paper towel, the napkin, dab at it, and get that grease off first, or just dig in? We want to know.
0: Yeah, you can go to our Facebook page at WZID Manchester. We already got a couple. Michelle says dab the grease off, and Lisa says eat it. Savor it. I love. I don't know. Maybe I'm changing my mind here.
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4: The chance for rain or thunderstorms lingers into the overnight hours tonight. Not cooling off a whole lot. We drop to the upper 60s or low 70s. For tomorrow, we are not quite out of the woods. Still some chances for rain early in the day and then partial clearing towards late afternoon and evening. A high of 84. Thursday looks nice. We'll have sunshine with a high around 80. I'm Peggy James. That's the latest WZID New Hampshire weather watch.

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0: 95.7 WZID with Jim and Peg, Taylor Swift, 10 minutes before 4 o'clock on your Tuesday. I'm still looking at this piece of pizza that you posted on our Facebook page. I'm so hungry, Peg. I haven't eaten anything today except avocado toast.
1: Oh, well, that's good. That's healthy. It's good for you. But yeah, it's not like pizza, is it?
0: It is not delightful like pizza. A lot of people love pizza, though. People are checking in on this. So do you wipe the pizza if it's too greasy, or do you not wipe the pizza?
1: Yeah, we got a lot of dabbers. We got a lot of people say they're gonna wipe off that, hit the napkin, dab that grease off the pizza. Stacy says, eat it and hope for the best. Samantha says, the fat in me says, go for it. But sadly, the healthy in me says, we must remove the grease before we have a heart attack.
0: Chuck says, I love the grease, which is great.
1: Okay, yep.
0: And Linda, I hate a dry pizza. The more sauce, the more flavor. Well, we're not talking about sauce. We're talking about grease, but that's a whole different thing. She says, the better, including the grease from the cheese. Okay, so if that's your thing, I mean, go for it, right?
1: That makes it, yeah.
0: Yeah. So
1: let us know. You know, pizza, do you have to take a napkin and dab the grease off, or can you just go for it as is? Let us know, WZID Manchester on Facebook.
0: Or you can call us on the Shaheen and Gordon line at 603-666-0957. And while you do that, Peg is going to continue to let us know what the roads are going to look like, or what they're looking like right now, anyway.
1: We had some improvement. We told you about that earlier accident, 101 West in Auburn. That's cleared out. No problems. We do have slowdowns on 95 South going through Greenland. It's just road work slowing you down, but you will lose some time there. No issues right now on 93 through Concord. 293 is moving all right. And if you're coming up on the Everett Turnpike, so far so good. No major delays getting through Merrimack. Heading south, we have a little bit of a slowdown on 93 South going from Salem across the border into Methuen, Massachusetts. I'm Peggy James. That's the latest from the WZID Traffic Network.
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Today's best music with Naked Eyes. 11 minutes past 4 o'clock. Cloudy outside. Not the nicest day. We're in the 70s right now. We'll get the full forecast with Peg coming up in just a couple minutes. And we'll also get a look at your traffic, see how it's looking. She's getting ready to head out of work. Alex Warren's latest. This is Ordinary on WZID. They say the whole

mundane, a masterpiece. Oh my, my, oh my, my love. I take one look at you, you're taking me out.

0: 95.7 WZID with you two, Jim and Peg, on a Tuesday. And the pet of the week was in here, Peg.
1: Yeah.
0: I think you missed it. You were in the other room when the bunny was here.
1: A furry little guy, right?
0: Yes, his name is Parcheesi. And he's a very chill little bunny. Sheds a lot, though, but that's okay. He was super friendly and kind of like, he liked to roam around and explore the studio, which was nice.
1: That's cool. I wish I hadn't, but we can see the video, right?
0: Yeah, the video is on our Facebook page. We go live every Tuesday with the pet of the week. A Manchester Animal Shelter comes and brings a furry friend, and Parcheesi was this week's, and it's all brought to you by Rockingham Emergency Veterinary Hospital, open and staff 24/7 at revh-nh.com, and that means that you can adopt these pets. So if you would like to, you can go to our website at wzid.com. I threw a lot of information at everybody just then, Peg.
1: Yeah, but you got to check out the video and see if Parcheesi is going to be a part of your world. That'd be pretty cool, I think, to own a bunny. You know, I've never had one.
0: I haven't either, and I have a friend who does, and he told me that bunnies can actually be scared to death, which upset me.
1: Yeah.
0: So if they get, you know, if they see an animal in the wild and it comes at them like that, that might be enough to kill them, which is really upsetting. So we need to get the bunny in the house. We need to get the bunny safe and all the stuff. Parcheesi is up for adoption. So that's pretty cool there.
1: All right. We want to have Parcheesi have a nice, safe place. Nothing scary.
0: Underneath the console here is fine. He can live under there if he wants. I have no problem with that.
1: All right. Well, speaking of things that are not scary, it's your ride home right now. You're looking pretty good. We're actually in really good shape. No significant backups to report on the New Hampshire highways. One exception, that's just some road work on 95 South as you're making your way through Greenland. That's slowing you down for a little bit. Coming up from Massachusetts, no problems on Route 3. 93 gets heavy north of 495 up to 113 in Methuen, and 495 north is stop and go getting through Lawrence. I'm Peggy James. That's the latest from the WZID Traffic Network.
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5: The chance for rain or thunderstorms lingers into the overnight hours tonight. Not cooling off a whole lot. We drop to the upper 60s or low 70s. For tomorrow, we are not quite out of the woods. Still some chances for rain early in the day and then partial clearing towards late afternoon and evening. A high of 84. Thursday looks nice. We'll have sunshine with a high around 80. I'm Peggy James. That's the latest WZID New Hampshire weather watch.

0: Brunson and Boone on 95.7 WZID. Today is National Junk Food Day. Peg, did you know that?
1: Oh, I didn't know that. No. What's your favorite junk food?
0: Well, you know, it's funny you mentioned the pizza earlier. If I could eat one food for the rest of my life and have no like medical problems because of it, it would be pizza, I think.
1: Oh, okay. Good.
0: I think that's my go-to. Pizza and then ice cream. Those two things I could live on. How about you?
1: You know, it's the weirdest thing. I don't really have an ice cream craving. I could live without ice cream. I don't think I could live without pizza. But ice cream I could pass on. I don't know why. It's delicious when I eat it. I just don't crave it, which is a good thing for me. But you know what's really I really like? And it's if you know what it looks like before it turns orange, you know the cheese balls? You know, those little like cheesy, you know, like cheese curls, that kind of thing, like Cheetos.
0: Mm-hmm.
1: I like, they're addictive to me. They're so good. If I start eating them, I can't stop.
0: The problem with those two, it's like Oreos. They get stuck in your teeth forever. That orange cheesy stuff, try to get that out of your teeth, it's impossible.
1: And I guess when they first make them, they're actually not even orange. They're like a gray color, and they just throw that orange stuff on just to make them look appetizing. But I guess when they first make these, you know, cheese curls, they're just like a gray. But I don't know. I love those. So National Junk Food Day, that's kind of my kryptonite there.
0: Isn't it funny how we taste with our eyes in that way? It's like if they were gray, you probably wouldn't even...
1: You wouldn't touch them, no.
0: No, absolutely not. And it's also, there are people that crave the kind of fruity sweet, like Skittles. I'm not that guy. I'm a chocolate guy.
1: No, I'm not either. My kids always like that stuff, the sweet and sour, you know, Nerds and all those kind of candies. I can live without those for sure. But yeah, chocolate, okay, that's a whole different story. Reese's Peanut Butter Cups, come on now.
0: Oh my goodness, addictive to that. So today, National Junk Food Day today. Yeah, it's pretty exciting. I gotta be good though. It's summertime. It's bathing suit weather. We can't be eating junk food, Peg. How are we looking out there on the roadways?
1: Pretty good, actually. It has filled in on the Everett Turnpike through Merrimack heading north over the past half hour or so, and also seeing some slowdowns on 293 going from Bedford into the Manchester Mill Yard section. Otherwise, pretty good. Some road work slowing you down over on the seacoast on 95 South getting through Greenland. Really got a pretty decent backup there. I think it's about quitting time, guys. Let everybody drive through. Coming up from Massachusetts, looking okay on Route 3. 93 has the usual volume north of 495 up to 113 in Methuen. 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I'm Peggy James. That's the latest from the WZID Traffic Network.
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5: 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Peg and I were just talking about how it's National Junk Food Day and how our favorite junk foods is she likes those cheese puff things. I like pizza and ice cream. 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Celebrating the Oh Wow song at noon with Jimmy Buffett, ZID.

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0: So 95.7 WZID, The Wedding Singer. Remember that movie? You know what's funny about that? That came out in like 97, okay, and it was about 1985, so that was 12 years apart. If we were to do that movie today, we would be doing the year 2014.
1: Okay.
0: Doesn't that seem like 2014 and today are exactly the same?
1: Yeah,
0: it does. Between the 80s and the 90s was a vast difference there. So I don't know. I just think about that weird stuff.
1: Funny.
0: So. Anyway, if you're hungry for a great deal, Peg, this Thursday at 8 o'clock, Save Big NH brings you $50 worth of dining at Amphora Restaurant in Taverna in Derry, just $25. Have you ever been there?
1: Yeah, that's one of the options. There's two options. I love this because you know what? I'm embarrassed to say I haven't been to either of these places, and nothing better than trying out someplace you haven't been than doing it for half price.
0: Oh,
1: so
0: definitely.
1: You get half price on Amphora, but also you can spice things up with $50 to Dave's Hot Chicken for only $25.
0: Wait a minute. What?
1: Yeah.
0: I didn't see that part. Dave's Hot Chicken is my late night DoorDash go-to.
1: Oh, well, there you go. Now you get for half price, $25 gets you $50 worth. That's a great deal.
0: All right, so that starts Thursday at 8 o'clock. Make sure you get on there early before it sells out. It's SaveBigNH.com, and we are into it now, 523. How are we looking out there on the roadways, Peg?
1: Yeah, it's getting busy now. We have some buildup on the Everett Turnpike northbound, pretty much between exits 7 and 11 through Nashua and Merrimack. That's when you're going to lose some time. DW Highway Route 3 going through Merrimack is also heavy. 293 going from Bedford into the Manchester Mill Yard, stop and go after the 101 split. And on the southbound side, from about exit 5 down to exit 4, we also have some heavy traffic. 101 West backs up, trying to get into Bedford, getting by 114. And we have some delays on 125 in Epping in both directions. I'm Peggy James. That's the latest from the WZID Traffic Network.
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2: The chance for rain or thunderstorms lingers into the overnight hours tonight, not cooling off a whole lot. We drop to the upper 60s or low 70s. For tomorrow, we are not quite out of the woods. Still some chances for rain early in the day, and then partial clearing towards late afternoon and evening, a high of 84. Thursday looks nice. We'll have sunshine with a high around 80. I'm Peggy James. That's the latest WZID New Hampshire weather watch.

Did I ever tell you about the story when that song came out and I played it on a jukebox in a bar and what happened? So embarrassing. But the good part is nobody knew it was me. I'll tell you the story coming up in a few minutes on WZID. First, the Backstreet Boys.

0: It's 95.7 WZID, today's best music, Shaboozy and Taylor before that. Peg, did I ever tell you the story? Whoop. Buttons are getting pressed here. Just ignore that. Did I ever tell you the story about how when Shake It Off came out, I was in a bar, and you know how you can do the jukebox through your phone?
1: Like touch, yeah. Oh, yeah. Touch Tunes or whatever the program is that they have. Sure.
0: Yeah, that's exactly it. Touch Tunes. So I said, well, I want to do it. And I had never used Touch Tunes before. And so I just programmed it in, and it didn't work. And I programmed it in, didn't work. And I didn't realize there were songs ahead of me. So it played six times in a row.
1: Okay, and you made it safely.
0: I was just kind of like, I hope nobody knows this is me. Luckily, I didn't look that suspecting, but
1: you would be probably the last person that they would be looking at to play, you know, Shake It Off like six times in a row. But you know, then again, once they get to know you, that's a whole different thing.
0: Yeah, totally. So I don't know. It was just one of those things where I was embarrassed, but I really had no reason to be embarrassed because, like I said, no one was me. But I did enjoy the song six times in a row, so that was pretty fun.
1: I always try to like lay low too when I'm picking out a song that I think may not really fit the crowd, you know. I'll just act like, oh, wasn't me, but I'll really enjoy it, you know.
0: Yeah, like who chose this song? Like what is happening here? It's 95.7 WZID, about 10 minutes before 6 o'clock. How's it looking out there on the roads?
1: Still busy on the Everett Turnpike, both directions actually, getting through Merrimack, seeing some slowdowns, and DW Highway Route 3 Merrimack also heading north is busy. 111 going west in Windham's got some slowdowns for you, and 111 in Exeter, there's a crash being reported. 293 north going into the Manchester Mill Yards, pretty busy. They do have a Fisher Cats game happening tonight. Granite Street exits will be busy, so watch out for the pedestrians. I'm Peggy James. That's the latest from the WZID Traffic Network.
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That is Culture Club. Jim Ryan, we're cruising through 30 minutes of today's best music. We'll get one more traffic check with Peg coming up in just a couple minutes. Maroon 5, ZID.

0: 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Great music request dedication, plus Delilah's Dilemma, all on WZID. It's that time of day for one last traffic check. We'll see how things are looking out there on the roadways. Peggy?
1: Still seeing some slowdowns getting through Merrimack on the Everett Turnpike in both directions, pretty much between exits 8 in Nashua up to 11 in Merrimack. A little slow going on 293 north from Bedford into the Manchester Mill Yard. And coming up from Massachusetts, starting to ease out on 93, making your way from Wilmington up into Methuen. I'm Peggy James. That's the latest from the WZID Traffic Network.
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1: Now, your exclusive WZID New Hampshire weather watch from Eastside Plaza.
2: The chance for rain or thunderstorms lingers into the overnight hours tonight. Not cooling off a whole lot. We drop to the upper 60s or low 70s. For tomorrow, we are not quite out of the woods. Still some chances for rain early in the day and then partial clearing towards late afternoon and evening. A high of 84. Thursday looks nice. We'll have sunshine with a high around 80. I'm Peggy James. That's the latest WZID New Hampshire weather watch.

kind of the fake ending there. It's 95.7 WZID. We're rolling through a long set of today's best music. Finally, traffic's starting to ease out now that we're getting close to 7 o'clock.

0: 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Trivia question, Peg, what movie is that song from?
1: Oh, this one I know. That is Top Gun, the original Top Gun.
0: That's two for two. You haven't gotten one wrong yet. We'll see if we can get you, maybe tomorrow.
1: Two for two. Yeah, okay, keep trying.
0: It's 95.7 WZID. 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What did she win?
1: 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So what are you waiting for? It's free pizza. Come on. Come
0: yeah,
1: on.
0: There's no downside. What I mean, a couple seconds of your time, maybe. But if you don't win, I mean, who cares? But if you do win, it's fantastic. So, Victoria, congratulations, Luminous Dental. That is it for us, Peg. We're going to step aside so Delilah can come in and take you through the rest of the evening.
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0: Fix yourself some lemonade or iced tea or decaf coffee. We're here to celebrate summer with you. We're going to be playing some of your favorite love songs, sharing your request and your dedications all night long.

0: Hi, good evening. Welcome to the Delilah Show. Who's this?
1: Delilah, this is David. How are you this evening?
0: David, I'm wonderful. How are you?
1: I'm doing great. It took me about 3 weeks to get through, but it was well worth the wait, huh?
0: I'm glad you made it through. What can I do for you?
1: I'd like to send out a special dedication to my girlfriend, and she's just a special gal that came into my life at a very critical time, and she means everything to me, and I miss her when I'm not with her. And Delilah, the way I feel, we're coming up on eight

0: Tonight's Delilah's Dilemma is from Mary, who says, "Dear Delilah, I recently got married, and on my wedding night, I found out that my husband was talking to other women. It's not the first time either. Call me stupid for staying with a guy who I thought would change, but sadly does not seem to be changing. I'm tired of always being the one putting out the effort. I've tried communicating with him, but it feels like everything I say goes in one ear and out the other. I guess I married him having the hope that he would change. But I guess I'm seeing I was wrong. Is it really worth staying? Please help me," from Mary. Mary, I will have my Mama Delilah words for you coming up next. 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
1: So, I don't know if this counts as breaking something when you move, but I broke up with somebody because he was moving.
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1: Yeah. 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

Tonight's Delilah's Dilemma is from a woman named Mary who discovered on her wedding night that her husband was not being faithful. I don't know if he was not being faithful completely or just in his intentions of flirting with other women. But your note doesn't say whether that's the case or not, Mary. But what it does say is that you are not married to somebody who cherishes you. You married somebody who makes you feel less than, who does not cherish you, who does not honor you, who does not respect you, or he wouldn't be flirting with other women. So, yes, you did not make a wise choice marrying somebody thinking he would change. I made the same mistake more than once, honey. So, you say, is it really worth staying anymore? You don't tell me any reasons why you would stay. All you're telling me is that you're married to somebody who on your wedding night disrespected you, and every time you try to share your heart with him, shuts you down and doesn't care. So if you want to stay in a very one-sided marriage, you're going to be very miserable. If he isn't willing to fight for you, to cherish you, to love you, to honor you, to protect that beautiful heart of yours, then it's not really a marriage at all. So you're going to have to figure out what your definition of marriage is, because this is not a marriage. What you're describing might be a piece of paper, but that's not a marriage.

0: Good evening and welcome to your Tuesday night. Come on in. Make yourself at home. Did you have a busy day today? 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You're running and running and you got kids and you got work and you got responsibilities and bills to pay. And at the end of the day, you just want to relax. I'm here to help you do that. I'm here to remind you to leave the stress at the door. 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

0: Good evening and welcome. Who is this?
1: Hi, Delilah. This is Kay.
0: Kay, what can I do for you?
1: Tonight's my anniversary, mine and my husband's.
0: How many years?
1: 35. And we've been together. I met Dennis when I was 14. And like I said, tonight's our 35th anniversary, and I just...
0: Happy anniversary, happy anniversary, happy anniversary, happy anniversary. Why do you sound stressed?
1: I'm not. I'm just happy. I want to tell him how much I love him and that I appreciate, you know, our 35 years together. It's been rough, 35 years. We've got two children. We have six grandchildren and fixing to have our first great-grandchild. And just wanted to know I love him and appreciate him. And actually, 3 years ago, we broke up, and the Lord brought us back together, and we renewed our vows in church, and we've been closer now than we've ever been in our whole life. And I just want to thank God and tell him I love him.
0: Let me find a song to help you do that. Have a great night. Go put on something sexy and romantic and have a slow dance in the living room.
1: That sounds good.
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